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12: A severe thunderstorm watch remains in effect. Cloudy skies expected tonight with a chance for isolated rain showers. Lows level off around 63. West winds 5 to 10 miles per hour. A mix of clouds and sun tomorrow. Slight chance for isolated rain showers. High of 78. And that's your forecast. I'm weatherology meteorologist Paul Frombly. Get the latest weather updates online at MinnesotaDailyWeather.com. Currently, it's 80 degrees.
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14: As we recover from the crazy hot holiday weekend, we now go to Jay Steele on Liveline to find out North America's badass breakthrough, the hottest new song. Hello.
15: Hey, well, happy 4th to you. Hopefully you had all the hot dogs, the fireworks, and the festivities. We're back with some new music, man. Olivia Rodrigo, I've been talking about this album. Ever since she released You Seem Pretty Sad for a Girl So in Love, she's dominated all of streaming. The videos have been fantastic. I'm just excited to see her, you know, back and thriving. And I've been hearing rumors that there could at all caps, we could see a collaboration in the future with Sabrina Carpenter. Remember, they had beef at one point. So, you know, listen, that would be, of course, a massive song. This one, though, Stupid Song, has been in the top 10 streaming since the song came out. We've been watching it on Spotify. And she was inspired to write the song after reading a book from the 90s, which was about an affair. This song's not about an affair. It's about her wanting to capture how love makes you insane and miserable. And I can attest to that. Stupid Song is your badass breakthrough from Olivia Rodrigo.
14: And she is far from stupid. What a great, talented songwriter. We'll play the song right now. Jay Steele back with you Wednesday night.
15: All right, Mason. Talk then.

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1: Wait a minute, Liveline. I'm literally going to kill a spider on the desk right now. Boom, dead. All right, what do you want to hear?
2: Hi, could I hear some Justin Bieber?
1: Yeah, do you have a favorite?
2: Baby.
1: Baby, oh, baby, yes, baby, baby, oh, baby. Who's this? Who's this?
2: This is Dana.
1: Dana, where are you calling from?
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1: What are you doing tonight?
2: Being

0: Line. Welcome in. Thank you for being here tonight. We really do appreciate it. It's all about you and all requests. So much going on. People wanting to get their name in the big drawing to go see Harry Styles at Madison Square Garden in New York City this September. That's on the 19th. I think that's a Friday. So you and a friend, two tickets. You must be over 18 to participate. You can be any age to play along, but if you're not over 18, we cannot put you in the drawing. So right now,
1: Secret Sound.
0: Just be first to call us, correctly identifying what this sound is. 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I hope it's you. Listen up. Okay, what is that sound? 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
14: A severe thunderstorm watch remains in effect. Cloudy skies expected tonight with a chance for isolated rain showers. Lows level off around 63. West winds 5 to 10 miles per hour. A mix of clouds and sun tomorrow. Slight chance for isolated rain showers. High of 78. And that's your forecast. I'm weatherology meteorologist Paul Frombly. Get the latest weather updates online at MinnesotaDailyWeather.com. Currently, it's 80 degrees.
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10: A severe thunderstorm watch remains in effect. Chance of scattered severe thunderstorms tonight. Otherwise, cloudy skies expected. Lows level off around 63. West winds 5 to 10 miles per hour. Slight chance for isolated rain showers tomorrow. Highs level off around 78. That's your forecast. I'm weatherology meteorologist Paul Trombley. Get the latest weather updates online at MinnesotaDailyWeather.com. Currently 67.
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12: 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My name is Mason. This is the Lyrics in Reverse. You just got to be first to call us, correctly identifying the title and artist of this massive hit song, playing backwards.

0: And that was our seventh most requested song last week. Firework, Katy Perry is top 10 on Spotify, of course, because the 4th of July. Miley Cyrus, Party in the USA, was also in our top 10 right now. Still getting requests for it, even though the weekend's over. But everybody's got their fireworks left over. They're getting them on discount at Walmart and Target and wherever else you shady garage sales. I don't know. Do you still have all your fingers, though? That's the real question. Anyways.
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0: Now is your chance to win something and get your name in the drawing to go see Harry Styles at Madison Square Garden in New York City, September 19th. Thanks a lot to Columbia Records for helping us out with this one. You must be over 18 to participate because you can't go if you're not. Listen closely. What is this sound? It is something on something. Okay, a couple more times. It's moving. Call now and win. What's that sound? 85 Liveline. That's 85 Liveline.
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19: A severe thunderstorm watch remains in effect. Chance of scattered severe thunderstorms tonight. Otherwise, cloudy skies expected. Lows level off around 63. West winds 5 to 10 miles per hour. Slight chance for isolated rain showers tomorrow. Highs level off around 78. That's your forecast. I'm weatherology meteorologist Paul Trombley. Get the latest weather updates online at minnesotadailyweather.com. Currently 67.
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13: Slight chance of scattered severe thunderstorms tonight. Otherwise, overcast skies. Lows level off around 63. Winds out of the west, 5 to 10 miles per hour. Slight chance for isolated rain showers tomorrow. Daytime highs approaching 78. Sunshine mixed with clouds at times. And that's your forecast. I'm weatherology meteorologist Paul Trombley. Get the latest weather updates online at minnesotadailyweather.com. Currently 65.
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15: Hello, Liveline. 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
16: Hey, is this Mason?
15: Yeah.
16: Oh, hi. I've been trying to call you for a lot of days.
15: Well, now you're on. You're here. We'll play the song that you love.
16: Could we have Imagine Dragons, Demons?
15: Yeah, that's a really good song. Why do you want to hear it?
16: It just reminds me of who I am, and I've been listening to your radio for a long time, and it just, the songs and the people that I hear really brings me, my heart up.
15: Oh, well, that's good. That's what this show's all about, putting people on the air, giving them a voice, and making you feel like you're a part of something. When you're not listening, you're missing out.
16: Thank you.
15: Wait, what's your name?
16: Trenton.
15: Where are you calling from, Trenton?
16: Nicollet, Minnesota.
15: Thank you for calling Liveline, Trenton. Here's Demons 2013. When the-

0: 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What do you want to hear?
1: Call Me Maybe by Carly Rae Jepsen.
0: Oh, yes. From 14 summers ago.
1: Yep.
0: And now we've all forgotten about her, but not the song. What's your name?
1: Izzy.
0: Izzy, where are you calling from?
1: Boyd, Nebraska.
0: What are you doing tonight, Izzy?
1: Just driving around with my sister.
0: Oh, very nice. What'd you do

0: Mix 103.7. Who wants to go see Harry Styles at Madison Square Garden in New York City, September 19th, on tour? Sold-out residency coming soon. Well, you can. If we draw your name right here on Liveline, July 10th, that's this Friday, you and a friend are going to get free airfare and a hotel, plus two tickets to go check him out. Should be a really, really good show. All thanks to Columbia Records for helping us out with that. All you have to do right now to get your name in the drawing is win our
1: secret sound.
0: Okay, we've been playing it the past couple hours. We gave you some more clues, and here's another one. We recorded it on something, okay? This is something moving on something. It's something on something on something. It's a part of something. Boy, I just sound like I'm making it all up. I promise this is a real thing, okay? Listen up. It is not a straw. It does not involve a beverage of any kind. It is something moving. It comes in all different shapes and sizes. 85 Liveline, call now and win. 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
17: Slight chance of scattered severe thunderstorms tonight, otherwise overcast skies. Lows level off around 63. Winds out of the west, 5 to 10 miles per hour. Slight chance for isolated rain showers tomorrow. Daytime highs approaching 78. Sunshine mixed with clouds at times. And that's your forecast. I'm weatherology meteorologist Paul Trombley. Get the latest weather updates online at minnesotadailyweather.com. Currently 65.
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10: Slight chance of scattered severe thunderstorms tonight. Otherwise, overcast skies. Lows level off around 63. Winds out of the west, 5 to 10 miles per hour. Slight chance for isolated rain showers tomorrow. Daytime highs approaching 78. Sunshine mixed with clouds at times. And that's your forecast. I'm weatherology meteorologist Paul Frombly. Get the latest weather updates online at minnesotadailyweather.com. Right now, it's 64 degrees.
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13: Oh my God! 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
12: Wow, great party song, taking us way back.
13: Love that song.
12: Me too, and we've got a fabulous extended remix of it. Who's this?
13: It's Sophia and Emma, and we're calling from Washington, Illinois. Driving home, I just got done icing my dad's birthday cake cupcake. His birthday was yesterday, but we iced the cupcakes today, sadly. He turned 47.
12: Wow, my dad's 52.
13: Hey,
12: that's crazy. So how old are you?
13: I am 19. I'll be 20 in October, and Emma is 19.
12: I love this song, even though we were like 2 when it came out. All right, well, happy birthday to him, and make sure to give him a big sloppy kiss on the cheek for us.
13: Oh, absolutely. Will do. Thank you.
12: You're welcome. Time to start rocking your body.

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6: Slight chance of scattered severe thunderstorms tonight. Otherwise, overcast skies. Lows level off around 63. Winds out of the west, 5 to 10 miles per hour. Slight chance for isolated rain showers tomorrow. Daytime highs approaching 78. Sunshine mixed with clouds at times. And that's your forecast. I'm weatherology meteorologist Paul Frombly. Get the latest weather updates online at MinnesotaDailyWeather.com. Right now, it's 64 degrees.
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1: Oh, all the details Swifties can't stop talking about. 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And Adam Sandler officiated the wedding for Travis Kelce and Taylor Swift. 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
18: Next 103 weather.
0: mainly cloudy tonight with a slight chance of scattered severe thunderstorms. Lows around 59. Northwesterly winds 5 to 10 miles per hour. Slight chance for isolated rain showers tomorrow. Daytime highs approaching 78. Sunshine mixed with clouds at times. And that's your forecast. I'm weatherology meteorologist Paul Frombly. Get the latest weather updates online at MinnesotaDailyWeather.com. Currently 64.

0: So it's from Weight Watchers, and the study says, why, you know why fat guys don't lose weight? Because they don't think they're fat. Recent research says 60% of men who are clinically overweight just don't think they are, and to them, it's a non-issue. They don't have to do anything about it. What I'm wondering is, I do think I'm fat. So does that mean maybe I'm not?
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17: Mainly cloudy tonight with a slight chance of scattered severe thunderstorms. Lows around 59. Northwesterly winds 5 to 10 miles per hour. Slight chance for isolated rain showers tomorrow. Daytime highs approaching 78. Sunshine mixed with clouds at times. And that's your forecast. I'm weatherology meteorologist Paul Frombly. Get the latest weather updates online at MinnesotaDailyWeather.com. Currently 64.

0: What we've got here is your favorite hit music starter pack. 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

0: Lots to get to with the Taylor Swift wedding, Taylor and Travis wedding, excuse me. Somber was there. How do they know each other? So they tied the knot. Friday night, Madison Square Garden, in front of about 1,000 guests. The details you're dying to know. Adam Sandler officiated the ceremony, performed an original song for the couple, which a source called, quote, humorous yet touching. He also told them to, quote, keep kissing. There was no wedding party. Taylor's brother, Austin, was her man of honor, and Travis's brother, Jason Kelce, was the best man. Jason and Kylie Kelce's kids were the flower girls, throwing petals around Taylor as she walked the aisle. Her walk-up music was one of her own songs played live on strings. Taylor and Travis wrote their own vows, which they read to each other out of gold books. Each took about 20 minutes. And one guest says Travis did most of the crying. The ceremony was an upper level, and the reception was on the main floor. A witness described the decor as Alice in Wonderland meets Wizard of Oz. More scoop on the wedding coming up.
1: The U.S. Treasury quietly released its official financial report for 2025. It appears by its own numbers, the U.S. government seems insolvent. It's reported that the Treasury shows about $6 trillion in assets and over $47 trillion in liabilities. Add it all up, and it looks like the U.S. owes more than $130 trillion it doesn't have. 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
14: Lows level off around 59 overnight under partly cloudy skies. Northwest winds around 5 miles per hour. Sunshine mixed with clouds at times again Tuesday. Daytime highs approaching 80. Thunderstorms likely Tuesday night. Lows level off around 58. Cloudy skies expected. And that's your forecast. I'm weatherology meteorologist Paul Frombly. Get the latest weather updates online at MinnesotaDailyWeather.com. Right now, 64.

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16: Lows level off around 59 overnight under partly cloudy skies. Northwest winds around 5 miles per hour. Sunshine mixed with clouds at times again Tuesday. Daytime highs approaching 80. Thunderstorms likely Tuesday night. Lows level off around 58. Cloudy skies expected. And that's your forecast. I'm weatherology meteorologist Paul Trombley. Get the latest weather updates online at MinnesotaDailyWeather.com. Right now, 64.

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0: All right, let's talk more about Taylor and Travis's big New York Madison Square Garden wedding. Stevie Nicks performed for the crowd, but so did Paul McCartney, who sang I Want to Hold Your Hand in public for the first time in over six decades. The last time he played it was as a member of the Beatles in 1964. There's no word what other songs were performed. There were carnival games like skee ball, miniature golf, football ring toss, a raffle of high-end items, including a Chanel and Dior saddlebags and a Cartier watches. Most of the info anyone's getting about the wedding is based on anonymous sources, because Taylor and Travis actually had signs up warning guests that entering the building was an agreement of confidentiality. There was also a no phone rule, so social media pics and videos from the wedding are basically non-existent. The CEO of AMC posted a detailed account and then took it down, but still all over the internet. And maybe there will be some kind of documentary. Stay tuned.
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14: Lows level off around 59 overnight under partly cloudy skies. Winds out of the northwest around 5 miles per hour. Sunshine mixed with clouds at times again Tuesday. Highs level off around 80. Cloudy skies expected Tuesday night. Chance for rain. Lows around 58. That's your forecast. I'm weatherology meteorologist Paul Trombley. Get the latest weather updates online at MinnesotaDailyWeather.com. Currently 63.

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16: Lows level off around 59 overnight under partly cloudy skies. Winds out of the northwest around 5 miles per hour. Sunshine mixed with clouds at times again Tuesday. Highs level off around 80. Cloudy skies expected Tuesday night. Chance for rain. Lows around 58. That's your forecast. I'm weatherology meteorologist Paul Trombley. Get the latest weather updates online at minnesotadailyweather.com. Currently 63.

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0: popping through this playlist. Hey, you, it's Kendall. America turned 250 this weekend, and a lot of people didn't know what we were celebrating. We'll discuss coming up.
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11: Lows level off around 59 overnight under partly cloudy skies. Winds out of the northwest around 5 miles per hour. Sunshine mixed with clouds at times again Tuesday. Highs level off around 80. Cloudy skies expected Tuesday night. Chance for rain. Lows around 58. That's your forecast. I'm weatherology meteorologist Paul Trombley. Get the latest weather updates online at MinnesotaDailyWeather.com. 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
12: Lows level off around 59 overnight under partly cloudy skies. Winds out of the northwest around 5 miles per hour. Sunshine mixed with clouds at times again Tuesday. Highs level off around 80. Cloudy skies expected Tuesday night. Chance for rain. Lows around 58. That's your forecast. I'm weatherology meteorologist Paul Trombley. Get the latest weather updates online at MinnesotaDailyWeather.com. 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
1: A happy birthday, America. 250 years old. Did you know what we were celebrating this weekend on the 4th of July? It has been 250 years since the Declaration of the Independence was adopted back in 1776. Some stats on a recent poll. Are you grateful to be an American? Are you proud to be an American? Do you believe that American dream is available? And do you believe America is a land of opportunity? Large numbers of people agree too.
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18: Lows around 59 overnight under mainly clear skies. Northwesterly winds 5 to 10 miles per hour. Daytime highs approaching 80 Tuesday. Sunshine mixed with clouds at times. Cloudy skies expected Tuesday night. Chance of rain. Lows dip down to about 58. And that's your forecast. I'm weatherology meteorologist Paul Frombly. Get the latest weather updates online at minnesotadailyweather.com. Currently 61.
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11: Lows around 59 overnight under mainly clear skies, northwesterly winds, 5 to 10 miles per hour. Daytime highs approaching 80 Tuesday, sunshine mixed with clouds at times. Cloudy skies expected Tuesday night, chance of rain, lows dip down to about 58. And that's your forecast. I'm weatherology meteorologist Paul Frobley. Get the latest weather updates online at MinnesotaDailyWeather.com. 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
15: Lows around 59 overnight under mainly clear skies, northwesterly winds, 5 to 10 miles per hour. Daytime highs approaching 80 Tuesday, sunshine mixed with clouds at times. Cloudy skies expected Tuesday night, chance of rain, lows dip down to about 58. And that's your forecast. I'm weatherology meteorologist Paul Trombley. Get the latest weather updates online at MinnesotaDailyWeather.com. Right now, 62.

0: Shimmer Me Timbers, Cat Scrat Fever, Neighbor Hater, Popo Magnet, Wizard of Oz, Unicorn Pew, God Bless America. These are all silly firework names that actually exist. Did you blow up anything this weekend?
1: 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The

0: Congrats, Taylor and Travis. And it's Kendall. I'm out of here. Dancing out the door. Have a great day. 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
13: Lows around 59 overnight under mainly clear skies. Northwesterly winds 5 to 10 miles per hour. Daytime highs approaching 80 Tuesday. Sunshine mixed with clouds at times. Cloudy skies expected Tuesday night. Chance of rain. Lows dip down to about 58. And that's your forecast. I'm weatherology meteorologist Paul Frombly. Get the latest weather updates online at MinnesotaDailyWeather.com. Right now, 62.
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0: Die on This Hill, Sienna Spyro is on there. 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Taylor and Travis's wedding from someone who was there. CEO Adam Aaron, he's the CEO of AMC Theaters, wrote on Facebook a detailed description of what it was like to be at Travis and Taylor's wedding. I'll just read from his text because it's very well written. Immediately upon entry, everything, the floors, the walls, the ceiling draped in peach and white. Large blown-up pictures of Taylor and Travis at each age, year by year, from 1 year old to late teenagerhood, were on display. A small portion of MSG was cordoned off, devoid of any notion that any basketball or hockey game ever shared that space. Somehow, magically, someone created an outdoor garden at a lush countryside retreat. Everything draped off this time in green and white, real flowers, and I think artificial trees welcomed 15 rows of maybe 75 or so chairs. They say that there were around 1,000 attendees, but surprisingly, it all felt intimate and small. Everything was close. He goes on to finish, what was clear above all else was simply this, their profound love. This is no small love. Each at the absolute pinnacle of their worlds, each so obviously head over heels about having found their soulmate. It's a very nice thing. Adam Aaron, he's the CEO of AMC. He was at the wedding and posted a long essay about being at the wedding. Pretty cool.
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18: Here's your weatherology forecast, brought to you by Ag Country. A mix of clouds and sun today, with daytime highs approaching 80. Winds out of the north, 5 to 10 miles per hour. Thunderstorms likely tonight, lows around 58, overcast skies. And that's your forecast. I'm weatherology meteorologist Paul Frombly. Get the latest weather updates online at MinnesotaDailyWeather.com. 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
10: Here's your weatherology forecast, brought to you by Ag Country. A mix of clouds and sun today, with daytime highs approaching 80. Winds out of the north, 5 to 10 miles per hour. Thunderstorms likely tonight, lows around 58, overcast skies. And that's your forecast. I'm weatherology meteorologist Paul Frombly. Get the latest weather updates online at MinnesotaDailyWeather.com. Right now, 61.

Stretch here on this Tuesday morning. We are gearing up for another busy week. Of course, tomorrow, Battle of the Broads, Bemidji Downtown Meets. 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We are registering people for the never-ending giveaway. Which is giving away a year of free fuel. Lake's Market and Lake's Liquor. $100 a month for a year. It's a lot of gasoline. How can you win? Keep it right here. We'll tell you. It's the Morning Stretch with Swifty. Thanks for spending part of your Tuesday with us. We're Mix 103.

0: 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Keep it right here. 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
1: Fox News, I'm CJ Papa. The Stars and Stripes out at the World Cup, losing their round of 16 game against Belgium in Seattle. One of the few bright spots coming in the first half.
2: Tillman over the
1: The game on Fox, too many mistakes, allows Belgium to win 4-1. President Trump travels to the NATO summit in Turkey.
3: Security is the watchword of this NATO summit. NATO allies are promising to take on more of the burden of defending Europe. Secretary General Mark Rutte promises that is happening.
1: Fox's Jonathan Savage reporting from Turkey. The British military says the tanker traveling near the coast of Oman in the Strait of Hormuz is struck by a projectile and caught fire. This attack taking place during the extended funeral for the former supreme leader in Tehran, killed at the start of the U.S.-Israel assault on Iran. 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
0: Here's the latest from MinnesotaDailyNews.com. Lieutenant Governor Peggy Flanagan attended the Red Leg Nation Independence Day celebration in Powwow yesterday. Today she'll be in Bemidji to discuss her plan to fight for universal child care in the U.S. Senate and to meet with parents and child care providers about the challenges of making care affordable for families while assuring that early childhood educators earn a livable wage. Flanagan is the DFL-endorsed candidate for the U.S. Senate. We're about 2 months away from the start of school, but Sanford Health will be holding a back-to-school immunization event today at the clinic on Ann Street. Runs from 10 a.m. to 7 p.m. Walk-ins are welcome, but you can call 218-333-4710 or you can make an appointment on your Sanford MyChart. Most Beltrami County divisions and services will close at 3 o'clock on Thursday for an employee event. Departments like Real Estate and Tax Counter and the Highway Department will not offer services during that time. It will reopen on Friday, except for the Auditor Treasurer's Office, which will be open for absentee voting. The courthouse and solid waste facilities will operate normally. 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
2: 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Having won three games, having won its group, there was the hope this World Cup team would get to a place the U.S. had only been to once since 1930. The quarterfinals didn't happen. In Seattle, Belgium scored 9 minutes in, then scored 2 minutes after Malik Tillman had tied the game up. Both goals scored by Charles de Catalera, first with his foot and then with his head. A terrible miscue by U.S. goalie Matt Fries led to another Belgium goal second half. They scored again right at the end and won 4-1. So still not past the round of 16. That's where the U.S. has gone out now in each of the last four World Cups. Belgium will play Spain in the quarterfinals. Spain with a late goal top Portugal 1-0. Last World Cup game for Portugal legend Cristiano Ronaldo. The round of 16 ends with two more games today. John Stanshower, Westwood One Sports.
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3: With a mix of clouds and sunshine for today, we'll top off at around 80 for a high. For tonight, becoming cloudy with some scattered showers and storms as temperatures drop off to about 58. Shower chance early Wednesday, then partly sunny, 77. 56 and partly cloudy Wednesday night. And that's your forecast. I'm weatherology meteorologist Paul Trombley. Get the latest weather updates online at MinnesotaDailyWeather.com. Right now, 60.

0: in Boston on the way for you. We'll check your Tuesday forecast as well. Things got interesting late yesterday afternoon. Thunderstorm warnings, tornado warnings. Always have the forecast whenever you need at MinnesotaDailyWeather.com or right here on your radio. Summer feels like it's back. Tomorrow, Battle of the Broads, Bemidji Downtown Meats, Chicken Bacon Ranch versus the Secret Sausage. Might have something to do with barbecue and bacon. Tomorrow, 11 until 1. Sample both, vote for your favorite. One of those two is going to move on to the semifinals. Get signed up for the hot dog eating contest at the Battle of the Broads finale, August 7th. Battle of the Broads tomorrow, 11 until 1. Then tomorrow night, Mississippi Music on the Lake Bemidji Waterfront returns after a couple of week hiatus from the 4th. Molly Brandt starts at 6. 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There's food trucks, there's beverages, it's free. Well, the food and the beverages aren't, but the music is. You can come by foot, by bike, by boat, by car. Mississippi Music on the Lake Bemidji Waterfront back tomorrow night. Then Walker Bay Live on Thursday, and just like that, we're into another weekend. Heck yeah. This is The Morning Stretch. It's Mix 103.
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9: With a mix of clouds and sunshine for today, we'll top off at around 80 for a high. For tonight, becoming cloudy with some scattered showers and storms as temperatures drop off to about 58. Shower chance early Wednesday, then partly sunny, 77. 56 and partly cloudy Wednesday night. And that's your forecast. I'm weatherology meteorologist Paul Trombley. Get the latest weather updates online at MinnesotaDailyWeather.com. Right now, 60.

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1: 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Got David Guetta and your morning pledge of allegiance on the way for you. I know it's the 7th of July. School doesn't start until... I don't have a calendar in front of me. What, the 7th of September? All right, Schultzy, how about you be prepared when you have stuff to talk about? I was close. September 8th. Back to school immunization event today, Sanford Health. 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I guess Dragon Boats is in less than a month. 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
6: Blessings. This is Pastor Carmen Zaleski from Endless Blessings. Freedom can be understood and misunderstood. Choices can also be understood and misunderstood. We are given freedom to make choices. Sometimes we make good choices and gain more freedom. Sometimes we make bad choices and may lose some freedom. Jesus teaches ways to be protected, prosperous, and free. The number one way to freedom is through Jesus Christ. Whether we are a prisoner in our own mind, a slave to debt, drugs, food, or pornography, Jesus can set you free if you ask. It is His promise, and He cannot lie. He is the Word. All you have to do is claim the Word, Him. I know this for a fact, and anyone who knew the old me will tell you, I am a new creation through Christ. Christ our Savior does not have any favorites. He saved me from being destroyed by myself, my poor choices, and others who wanted to destroy me. Christ the Savior enjoys saving you because He loves you even when you don't like yourself. Jesus said Himself, He has come down from heaven to give life. His purpose is written and spoken by Himself, these words, to give you a rich and satisfying life because He is the Good Shepherd. Everyone has sinned and we all fall short of God's glorious standard. Yet God, with undeserved kindness, declares we are righteous. He did this through Christ Jesus when He freed us from the penalty for our sins. Who the Son sets free is free indeed.
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11: With a mix of clouds and sunshine for today, we'll top off at around 80 for a high.
2: For tonight, becoming cloudy with some scattered showers and storms as temperatures drop off to about 58. Shower chance early Wednesday, then partly sunny, 77. 56 and partly cloudy Wednesday night. And that's your forecast. I'm weatherology meteorologist Paul Trombley. Get the latest weather updates online at MinnesotaDailyWeather.com. Right now, 60.

0: Your music, your station, Mix 103, Chapel Roan. It's Pink Pony Club. Morning stretch here on this Tuesday morning. 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
2: 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What good is that? It's like break the glass, get the fire extinguisher. Now you're fighting a fire with bloody knuckles. That doesn't seem very productive. And then you're supposed to stay low during a fire. Now you're crawling through glass. I don't want to do that. You get shards in your knees. Not worth it. I was thinking maybe if a fire extinguisher was in a pinata, then I'd be more inclined to fight a fire. It's like, get that pinata, fire! Just crawl through candy. You know what else is behind glass? Defibrillators. It's like, break the glass, get the defibrillator, get your heart pumping so you can pump the blood out of your knuckle. Defibrillators are the things where the paramedics just hook it to your heart and shock it, and your heart's just like, oh, sorry, I don't know what I was thinking, but please, don't put the jumper cables on there again. Nothing, that's got to be worse than death. And the picture of the defibrillator is just a heart with a lightning bolt through it. That's not good. A lightning bolt hitting anything is never a good thing. I've never seen anyone get hit with a lightning bolt and just go, oh, that's better. I'm up. Let's do that again.
3: Life's better at Lakes.
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Though this season of her life had been cold, lonely, and tough, though she slipped back into a darkness she had hoped by now to have overcome, she had learned a beautiful lesson as she kissed her girls goodbye and thanked them for getting her out the house. That maybe...

She believed that one day she would again feel the sun. She must be patient. She must have faith in the seeds that are planted beneath the snow. She must hold on, and she must let go. She'll be all right. 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She will save herself this time. And in fact, tonight, she did confirm. 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It just teaches the heart how to

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Mix 103, Gaga and Disease. The Zara Larson, it's Midnight Sun. It's the morning stretch. Always a busy Tuesday here. United Tuesday, Habitat Restore Tuesday. It's Mix 103 in the morning stretch.

0: music, your station, Mix 103, Zara Larson and Midnight Sun. Morning stretch here on this Tuesday morning. Hey, we all made it through a Monday after a long holiday. Sorry, we have to go uphill yet for a couple of days before we can go back downhill. Is what it is. Wheel of birthdays on the way. Phone them in 444-1037. Birthdays brought to us by the Sugar Shack. Don't you know trivia? Questions of summer. Yesterday's question, who invented the popsicle? What's today's question? We'll find out. United Tuesday. United Way will be in. Habitat Restore Tuesday. Kara's Tuesday forecast. All on the way for you. First, though, it's time for news. It's Mix 103 in the morning stretch.
1: Fox News, I'm Gianna Gelosi. President Trump arriving in Turkey for the NATO summit, where he's expected to restore Turkey's access to F-35 fighter jets.
2: Israeli Prime Minister Benjamin Netanyahu has voiced strong opposition to allowing Turkey back into the F-35 program. Israel is currently the only country in the Middle East that operates F-35s.
1: Fox's Lucas Tomlinson, a growing list of Democrats now calling on Maine Senate candidate Graham Platner to drop out of the race after a woman spoke out accusing him of rape.
3: She says he entered her Maine home uninvited late one night while intoxicated and forced himself on her. A number of Democratic lawmakers and groups, including some who originally supported Platner, are now calling on him to drop out of the race. And this includes Senators Chuck Schumer and Kirsten Gillibrand, the Senate Majority PAC, and Governors Tim Walz and J.B. Pritzker.
1: Fox's Douglas Zader. Platner denies the allegations. 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
0: 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On Sunday at 2:58 p.m., Cass County Sheriff's Office received reports of a plane crash at the Pine River Airport. A 1984 Beechcraft Bonanza was landing there when a problem with the landing gear arose. The plane skidded on the runway before stopping. The pilot, a 71-year-old man from Pella, Iowa, had 5 passengers, including 3 juveniles. No injuries were reported. The plane was removed, debris cleared, and the airport was briefly closed. Incident still under investigation by the Federal Aviation Administration and the National Transportation Safety Board. Yesterday was an active weather day in northern Minnesota. Severe thunderstorm watch was in effect for most of the listing area yesterday afternoon, which was upgraded to tornado warnings in Mahnomen County and Polk County. Most of Minnesota once again in a marginal to slight risk for severe weather again today and tomorrow. Temperatures here expected to be in the mid to upper 70s, but temps in South Dakota will be much warmer, with dew points nearing 70. Always get the forecast for your backyard, MinnesotaDailyWeather.com. These stories and more, MinnesotaDailyNews.com.
6: 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That's more than any previous team, but the run ended with a decisive 4-1 loss to Belgium. Tyler Adams called it a disappointing end to an otherwise positive World Cup.
7: The togetherness of the group, how we competed in large parts of the tournament, Yeah, it's tough to judge right now the overall tournament, obviously, after a loss. But I think overall there were positives that we're going to take away from it. It just doesn't feel like it right now.
6: Very quiet game for Fuller and Balogun after so much was made of his suspension being lifted. So it'll be Belgium against Spain Friday in Los Angeles. Today in Atlanta, we get to see Argentina. Last time we saw them, scoring a goal in the 111th minute to get that wild extra time victory over Cape Verde. Today in Atlanta at noon start, Argentina against Egypt. John Stashower, Westwood One Sports.
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15: With a mix of clouds and sunshine for today, we'll top off at around 80 for a high. For tonight, becoming cloudy with some scattered showers and storms as temperatures drop off to about 58. Shower chance early Wednesday, then partly sunny, 77. 56 and partly cloudy Wednesday night. And that's your forecast. I'm weatherology meteorologist Paul Trombley. Get the latest weather updates online at MinnesotaDailyWeather.com. Right now, 61.
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0: Big old gulp. Hello, Tuesday. How about that rain last night?
1: I'm over it. Done.
0: It poured again, huh?
1: I know.
0: Did you do your roof again? Did you check?
1: No.
0: Compare it to the one from Saturday?
1: No.
0: Ah. Or was that Friday?
1: Friday. Actually, both.
0: I guess it could rain again tonight, huh?
1: It is what it is.
0: Think we'll still be in the drought monitor on Thursday?
2: Wheel of birthday!
1: Doc Severinsen.
0: Huh?
1: 99.
0: I thought he died.
1: 99. How's anybody from the Johnny Carson show still alive?
0: No kidding.
1: Jim Gaffigan. He is funny. 60. Cree Summer. Different Worlds, 57. Michelle Kwan, Olympic figure skater, 46. Huh. Dylan Spayberry, Teen Wolf, 28.
0: Local celebrities, happy birthday, Jenny Smith. 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
9: With a mix of clouds and sunshine for today, we'll top off at around 80 for a high. For tonight, becoming cloudy with some scattered showers and storms as temperatures drop off to about 58. Shower chance early Wednesday, then partly sunny, 77. 56 and partly cloudy Wednesday night. And that's your forecast. I'm weatherology meteorologist Paul Trombley. Get the latest weather updates online at MinnesotaDailyWeather.com. Right now, 61.
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0: 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It's Tuesday, two for Tuesdays. 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
1: Questions about summer.
0: Summer questions, summer not questions.
1: Duh.
0: Oh, no, I see what you mean. I'm sorry. Just teasing.
1: I don't know that metal expands when it gets hot.
0: Yeah.
1: How much taller can the Eiffel Tower grow in the summer?
0: Whoa.
1: 2 inches, 4 inches, or 6 inches?
0: Huh.
1: I'll be it's kind of mind-boggling when you think about that.
0: It is. It's Tuesday, United Tuesday. Folks can call. Good morning, Danae.
24: Good morning.
0: How are you?
24: I'm good. You?
0: Yeah.
24: Happy Great. Fourth weekend. Did you have a good one?
0: Oh, of course.
24: Good.
0: We ate, right, Chelsea? We even had leftovers yesterday.
24: Nice.
0: Shot off some fireworks.
24: Fun.
0: It's all good.
24: Mm-hmm.
0: Now it's time, the second half of summer. Got to get busy, do summer stuff, projects, have fun, go on vacation.
24: Right. And then it's over. That fast.
0: Then it's the next deal.
1: School starts in 2 months.
24: Don't say that.
1: They're still sleeping. It's all right.
24: It's true.
0: Well, there's back-to-school immunizations at Sanford today.
1: Yeah.
0: Get caught up on that before the summer gets away. See, you should do that. Just get it taken care of.
24: Right? That's a good idea.
0: What are you guys doing at the United Way?
24: Well, we have our fishing tournament on the 25th and 26th of this month.
0: Fun.
24: Yeah, it's a two-person tournament. You can fish either bass or walleye. So check out our website for that. We also have the Taco Fest, right? We talked about that last week.
1: You're talking about the end of summer stuff. That's one of them.
24: End of July stuff.
0: That's August 30th, right?
24: The 30th, yeah. Mm-hmm. If it's Thursday instead of Wednesday this year. It's always a good time. And then we have, of course, our wine and beer tasting on August 13th.
0: Signed right up for that.
24: Yay. Thank you.
0: You're welcome. That's a fun one, Chelsea. You should go.
24: It is fun. But a variety of, you know, if you've been there before, there's been alcoholic beverages and NA beverages. And then we have food vendors, too.
0: Mm-hmm.
24: So
0: that's what I'm talking about.
24: Mm-hmm.
0: Get those cheese squares.
24: Right.
0: Cheese cubes, Chelsea. Plus, you help out the United Way.
24: Exactly.
0: Simple, easy, fun. Walk in, walk right out, or stay for a while.
24: Mm-hmm.
0: Totally up to you.
1: We still have a bunch of cool prizes that
24: yeah.
1: day.
24: Mm,
0: yes, they do.
24: We do. There's a few games you can win prizes, and then a nice silent auction, too. So it's
0: Perfect.
24: A good time. And then, of course, we're still doing our storm cleanup work. So if you need help, you can go to our website, fill out the form. Mm. Or if you want to volunteer, you can go to our website and let us know that you can help out, whether it's chainsaw work still or debris removal or cleanup.
0: I'm going to volunteer from my yard.
24: There you go. Get those hours in, those volunteer hours in.
0: Perfect. Thanks for stopping by.
24: Thanks for having me.
0: You bet. Let's get on trivia.
1: How much taller can the Eiffel Tower grow in summer? 2 inches, 4 inches, or 6 inches?
0: Think you know, don't you know? 218-444-1037. Good morning. It's 747.
25: Everybody get up. 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
3: Well, good morning, Northern Minnesota, and happy Tuesday. It is 7:50. Here on your Tuesday. 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
4: How much taller can the Eiffel Tower grow in the summer as it gets warm out? 2 inches, 4 inches, or 6 inches?
3: Four.
4: Six.
3: Wow. I'll be darned. That's crazy.
4: Well, yeah, I guess as long as the entire tower grows at the same rate, that would be okay.
3: Right. Good morning, Countryside Restaurant.
5: Good morning.
3: How's Lynn today?
5: Good, good. How are you today?
3: We're good. How was your fourth?
5: It was great. It was great. A little stormy off and on, but it was a beautiful day when it wasn't storming.
3: Yes.
4: How was the Debs Parade?
3: Yeah.
5: I did not make it.
3: Wow.
5: I did not make it. I wasn't sure if they were going to go through with it, with the weather, but they did.
3: Well, I suppose they rarely missed one.
5: Yeah, I think you're right.
3: Now on with summer, right?
5: Now on with summer, yes.
3: And you guys are open for business.
5: We are. Yes, we sure are.
4: What's on the menu today?
5: Today we are having smoked sausage with sauerkraut. Mm. Comes with mashed potatoes and gravy, and of course a vegetable and a roll.
3: Mm. Stick to your ribs some lunch today, huh?
5: Right, right. You can kind of smell the sauerkraut as soon as you walk in the door. Yeah, it's good stuff, though.
3: Make you want to eat when you walk in.
5: Yeah, yep, that's for sure.
3: It's like bacon.
5: Yeah.
3: What about tomorrow?
5: Yes.
3: Folks can't make it today.
5: Tomorrow we're going to have a 21 shrimp basket.
3: Good old
5: yeah,
3: shrimp.
5: People like their shrimp, too. Yes, yep. I make a cocktail sauce that goes with it, or tartar sauce. We make that there also.
3: All made from scratch.
5: All made from scratch, yes.
3: That's why it tastes so good.
5: I think so,
3: absolutely.
5: Yes. It's that extra.
4: So if
5: yeah.
4: you're making it from scratch, I could ask for a little extra horseradish in mine?
5: Yes, absolutely. I like it with extra horseradish. Not everybody likes that, but
4: see, and I
5: sure do.
4: I go equal parts ketchup and horseradish. It's hot.
5: That sounds pretty good to me.
3: Well, what is it supposed to be?
4: Yeah,
3: two or three to one. Oh. Got a little
5: yeah,
3: bite to it, huh?
5: Yeah.
4: My cocktail sauce is rather pink.
3: Ah.
5: Yeah, I can imagine.
3: Well, perfect.
5: Yes. All right.
3: Well, you have
4: what are your hours today?
3: Yeah, good question.
5: 7 to 2. 7 to 2 all week this week.
3: Excellent. Lynn, we'll talk to you Friday.
5: Okay.
3: Have a great
5: week. Sounds great. Have a great day.
3: Good morning. It is 7:53.
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3: Good morning. It's 7:56. Good morning, Kara.
16: Good morning.
3: Rained last night.
16: Yeah.
3: I mean, it really rained. And you know, that's a good description of a hot summer day, right? You're like outside in the morning and you go to lunch or something. You're like, whoa, it's kind of hot out here. Because at one point it said 90 on my truck.
16: Mm-hmm.
3: But seems always to be a little warmer. But most of the day I saw on my phone 86 feels like 90 with the heat index.
4: Yeah. It was steamy.
16: Mm-hmm.
3: And then just in our area, if about 3:30, 4 o'clock in the afternoon, you start getting severe thunderstorm warnings. And at about 3:30 in the afternoon for Polk County, you know, by the time supper rolls around or thereafter, we're going to get that. Or before.
4: Well, you know, it's bad when Ray called in and broke in with a weather alert. It's just following Highway 2.
3: Yeah.
4: That's pretty standard.
3: Yep. So it could rain again today?
16: Yeah, we're looking at another, it won't be until overnight tonight, technically. So it's like more so like tomorrow morning. All day today, we're okay. It's actually pretty comfy out there today. Sunny and 80. Yeah. Yesterday's reports, if you want to kind of know the rundown, there's 4 tornadoes that touched down.
3: Whoa.
16: 2 in Becker, 1 in Kitson County, and 1 in Grant County.
3: Huh.
16: 2 injuries in the Becker. Becker seems to be the hardest hit. I did see videos of the damage from that already this morning. Looks to be a lot of trees. There were some roofs ripped off as well. Trailers were flipped in Kitson County. Looks like a chaser near Herman, Minnesota, reported a cone tornado northwest of his position on the ground for about 2 minutes and then lifted. So there was a couple that were like very brief, but the one in Becker was pretty intense. So hopefully not too much, damage to houses and such. But yeah, it was very, very scary. We actually had more tornadoes than, it was more than hail yesterday. And then almost equal with our wind reports yesterday. Mm. So it was a very active evening. But we do have some showers tonight. Won't, like I said, come in until very late tonight. And we're not really looking at anything severe. It's going to be cooler. We're going to dip down to 58. Showers and thunderstorms are likely. Up to a half an inch could be possible. Rain showers linger early Wednesday. Sunny 78. And then going into Wednesday night, we'll stay clear. We'll dip down to 56, sunny and 82 Thursday. A little bit of rain showers possible on midday Friday, sunny and 84 otherwise. Sunny 87 Saturday and sunny 90 Sunday. So thankfully, we had all of our excitement yesterday. Tonight will be rain focused. As far as like rain totals, like I said, probably like up to a half an inch, maybe 3/4 of an inch would be the most. But at least we got around an inch last night or yesterday. So that's good.
3: That really should change the drought monitor.
16: I would hope so. You guys have gotten a lot of rain in the last few days.
3: Whew, Sunday's hot.
16: Mm-hmm. Sunday, ooh, early next week is, yeah, let's see what the temperature model's looking like.
3: That's real hot.
16: I'm going to be at a festival next weekend. Not this coming weekend, but 17th to 19th. So I'm going to be outside, which usually it's, you know, days are hot, but nights are nicer. Nights are nice.
3: Yeah.
16: Looks like, okay, interesting. Wow. Actually could be pretty average. Could be a lot like where we're at today and like tomorrow. Well, not tomorrow, but like today and like Thursday, like low to mid 80s.
3: Mm.
16: Next weekend too. There is a little bit of a warm up like next week, early next week, 13th, 14th, 15th, pretty warm. There is a really big low coming down from Canada into the northeastern corner of the state, which does block some of that heat from coming back up on like the 17th through 19th. So we'll see how that changes things.
4: So I just found the much more useful chart of rainfall totals on the CocoRoz site.
16: Uh-huh.
4: I only ever had the page with all the little dots on it.
16: Yeah.
4: We had the second most rain in the state yesterday.
16: Wow. Who's the first?
4: Dent.
16: They made a dent.
4: Like two houses and a bar. That's right. All that's in Dent.
16: Nice. They have a rain gauge, though.
4: 2.1 inches of rain yesterday.
16: Wow.
3: That's a lot of rain. Them.
4: If you scroll on your mouse wheel,
3: yeah,
4: down four times,
3: four scrolls,
4: you finally get to less than an inch. So there were a lot of, lots of rain yesterday.
3: Mm-hmm.
16: A lot of them.
3: Well, I really hope that it changes things. Or we should make a phone call, because I don't think they know.
16: Yeah, for real. Like, are they even paying attention? Are their sensors broken here? What's going on?
3: Maybe we should call tomorrow. During the day.
16: We really should. Like, we should try to...
3: We'll do a conference call.
16: Talk to them.
3: We'll just say, hey.
16: Yeah. Oh, my
3: goodness. We want to get to the bottom of this drought system you have for us.
16: Like, where are we at?
3: Because it really should move.
16: If there's any farmers around here, you can ask them what they've gotten. What they... Because they might have their own system set up.
3: Pretty sure our corn was knee-high on Saturday.
16: Knee high to a pig's eye.
3: By the 4th of July is the deal, right?
16: By the 4th of July.
3: Your corn should be knee high by the 4th
4: of July. I don't
3: know
4: that I've ever heard knee high is a pig's eye.
3: Yeah.
16: It's from Drop Dead Gorgeous.
4: Well, which no is wonder I haven't heard it.
16: He's set in Minnesota.
4: Knee high by the 4th of July is what every farmer goes by.
16: Right.
3: And I saw that... some hay's been put up already.
4: Should.
3: Yeah. They're going to get a couple cuttings out of that. Good for them. That's the other thing. Like, are they really looking into it? It's just like, oh, they're probably dry again. Check.
4: Well, it's one dude responsible for the entire country.
3: I mean, for the last 2 weeks, we've had a couple of inches of rain at least. Three.
4: Well, that's what it takes to stay out of the drought. So once you're in it, you need a lot more than that.
3: Got to double up. He's tough on us. It's weird because the other parts of, I mean, there's areas where on that map for the whole country, you're like, well, it should be dark red. That's Arizona or that's the desert. And then all of a sudden there's a little yellow spot in northern Minnesota.
4: No, we're orange now.
3: Orange.
16: Uh-oh.
3: Maybe the information is getting flipped around by the time they get it. I think we're getting negative rain. Well, or we should just send them a picture of my yard. My grass is just, I wanted to mow last night. Today it'll grow like 2 inches this afternoon. They just don't understand.
16: I know.
3: What are you doing today?
16: I don't know. I got sick, so I'm going to be laying low.
3: Oh.
16: I fixed my Wi-Fi, but now I'm sick, so it's a fun day over here.
3: Lay her down, huh?
16: Yeah.
3: Watch Father's Knows Best. Leave it to Beaver. Oh, wait, they don't have those anymore.
16: You have a good somewhere.
3: You have a good Tuesday.
16: You too.
3: Morning, it is 8:06.
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2: Well, good morning. It is Tuesday. It's just nice out there. Clear sky, sunshine. A little warm already. 65 here at 8 o'clock this morning. 80 today, is that what she said? That is comfortable. It's amazing the difference between 80 and 86.
3: Yesterday was a little on the steamy side.
2: Right? Like a sauna. Whew. Maybe a cool off here tonight as well. Time for news. Good morning, it's 8:11.
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6: Fox News, I'm CJ Papa. President Trump arriving in Turkey, where he was met by that nation's leader, President Erdogan, as he stepped up off Air Force One.
7: President Trump expected to allow Turkey back into the F-35 stealth fighter jet program. Israeli Prime Minister Benjamin Netanyahu, currently the only country, Israel, that operates the F-35 in the Middle East, does not want to see Erdogan receive these jets.
6: Fox's Lucas Thomason in Ankara. Russia's war in Ukraine will also be on the agenda. Ukraine's President Vladimir Zelensky speaking at the summit.
8: I want to emphasize this. Unlike Putin, we are not fighting this war for pleasure or for geopolitics. Russia brought this war to Ukraine.
6: Zelensky will meet with President Trump, who said yesterday he believes Russia's President Putin is under pressure to end the war. 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
11: 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Young people can once again hunt deer with an adult in several state parks during special application-only youth deer hunts. The hunts provide unique experiences and are often on different dates from the usual youth deer season. This year, hunters must use lead-free ammunition for all special youth hunts in Minnesota state parks and scientific and natural areas, with no exceptions. Previously, there was an exception for youth hunters in the shotgun zone, but that zone has now been removed. Special youth deer hunts offer positive experiences and help state parks manage their deer population. Firearms hunts are for youth aged 12 to 15 at the time of the hunt and are accompanied by an adult. Hunters can apply for a limited number of permits starting Monday, July 20th through Friday, August 14th. Beltrami County Board will meet today in regular session. On the agenda is approval of opioid settlement funds and also to approve a land exchange. Property owner would like to exchange about 130 acres for another section of land that has been tax forfeited. By going through with the exchange, the county would gain access to 330 acres of additional tax forfeited land that had been landlocked. These stories and more, MinnesotaDailyNews.com.
2: Good morning.
3: Twins are off yesterday. We'll open up a series at home against Cleveland today.
2: Well, that'll be nice. Great weather for a game.
3: They've been known to play in a monsoon at that field. Team USA is done.
2: Yeah, I heard.
3: Lost 4-1.
2: That's the best they've ever done, right? Other than 1930, is that what you said? Something like that?
3: Well, 37? Prior to this year, there was no round of 32.
2: Oh.
3: Because there were only 32 teams.
2: Gotcha.
3: So they made it as far as
2: the first
3: they have in the past.
2: Gotcha.
3: I'm going to sound like an angry American here, so I apologize.
2: Yeah.
3: When we get to the same general round of a soccer tournament as Cape Verde, it's not all that good for us.
2: Wow.
3: But I was watching some of the pregame on Fox last night, and they've done a really good job with this tournament.
2: Yeah.
3: For the billions that they've spent, they should. Mm. But they're... pregame show was out and about in Seattle, adjacent to the stadium. So they had, I don't know, a couple thousand people watching this pregame event. And the crowd started singing Country Roads, which, A, how many people have never heard of that John Denver song before this World Cup? And B, the announcers just stopped talking for a little while because Country Roads was just being blared out by the crowd. They just started singing it in the middle of this pregame show, and the announcers stopped, and they panned the camera to the crowd, and from 10-year-olds to 60-year-olds are all screaming John Denver at the top of their lungs. How about we remember that?
2: Okay. Well, it's still a growing sport.
3: You know what was great about that is there was no Republicans, no Democrats, no independents, no nothing. We were all just Americans singing John Denver.
2: Oh, I like it. Well, it is a growing sport still in America. Probably not everywhere else it's established, but I think it's still growing here. I mean, my kids played soccer, so we were going to youth soccer from 6, 7, till they got done with high school. So I like it. It took me that long to figure out all the rules. But I just, it's a good example. I think Americans that wanted to go and could go to a game of the World Cup, wherever it was in the United States, right? It was the Canada and Mexico too, right?
3: Person couldn't afford to go, but yeah.
2: There was still plenty of room in all the stadiums for the rest of the world to attend. And are soccer stadiums like 100,000 in Europe, and or are they?
3: Yes.
2: So, there's your deal.
3: Well, this is the largest in number of teams that the World Cup's ever been. So there's the most games, and it's in the second most populated country in the world. Should be well attended.
2: Yeah.
3: But when it costs you $3,000 just to get a ticket,
2: well, that's on the FIFA.
3: I heard some dude and his son from Germany flew over here to go to a game.
2: Yeah.
3: Got to the game. Didn't have tickets.
2: Just, we're going.
3: He's like, I don't have $6,000 to buy two tickets. They watched the game at a bar and flew back home.
2: They probably had a great time.
3: Well, that's somewhat idiotic. Hey, I'm going to fly to this other country and go to the World Cup. I don't have tickets. You get there, you're like, oh, that's really expensive. I can't afford that.
2: You couldn't do like a tour of a timeshare and get a, like Disney World?
3: The remaining games will be great because it is the best of the best. I watched England and Mexico Sunday night from Mexico. I'm not a soccer junkie, but that was a great game to watch. So keep watching.
2: Yeah.
3: Keep singing John Denver.
2: Take me home.
3: I'm off my soapbox. Bad sports.
12: Well done and extremely rare. Served up just the way you like it.
13: Ugh, what does that taste like?
12: It's time for Brian in the Kitchen.
3: Brian in the Kitchen here on the Morning Stretch, brought to us by Stittsworth Meats.
2: Cheese, Meat Bundles Grills, the Smokehouse Club. 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
3: I have made this recipe once. I will never make it again. It is a tremendous amount of effort. It's called a swineapple.
2: Oh, yeah?
3: You take a pineapple and you peel the edges off, or cut the edges off. You core it. You stuff it with rib meat, or you could do pulled pork. I believe I did pulled pork.
2: Mm.
3: You wrap this pineapple in bacon, and you grill it.
2: Whoa. Bang.
3: The thought is you're going to get the pineapple juices into the pork, which at this point it's Hawaiian pork. It's very hard with bacon up next to a pineapple, which is mostly water,
2: yeah,
3: to get the bacon crispy.
2: Mm-hmm.
3: Because the bacon is literally wrapped around a pineapple.
2: Bacon! That's good stuff, bacon.
3: The meat has to already be cooked, because you will never cook it inside of this pineapple. But if you were hosting a...
2: Holy...
3: your neighbors, and you had that on your grill, would you be intrigued?
2: I'd definitely eat the stuff in the middle.
3: It didn't really taste like pineapple.
2: But I bet she was tender.
3: It was...
2: it was not dry pork, that's for sure.
3: It was unique. If you're like, what is he talking about? 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And to serve it, you literally just cut a slice of the pineapple off. You get whatever meat is around it, and or inside of it, and the bacon that's around it.
2: And the pineapple.
3: Yeah.
2: I wonder if the pineapple tastes like pork.
3: Eh.
2: It tastes like pineapple.
3: It's all kind of one note.
2: Ah, gotcha. Cut.
3: And it was a tremendous amount of work to peel this pineapple.
2: I suppose.
3: Core it, stuff it, and then figure out how to get the bacon to stay there.
2: Sure.
3: I tried it once.
2: Well, good job. It's one bite.
3: Swineapple. I got done and I'm like, I'm still hungry. It's what it is. 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
3: Well, good morning. It is 8:26. Tuesday. So that means Restore Habitat for Humanity Tuesday. Good morning.
4: Morning.
5: Morning.
3: Well, now it's back to work, right? Yeah. Regular hours and everything, everything's...
4: Yep.
3: Yeah.
6: You're done counting every, literally every nut and bolt?
4: We're done with inventory, yeah.
3: Inventory is complete, so come add to it and subtract from it. Keep it at par. How's that sound?
5: In a perfect world.
3: Yeah.
6: Well, I can't build houses if one of those two things doesn't happen, so.
5: Speaking of building houses.
3: Yeah.
5: Our first one, the concrete is in.
3: Oh, wow. Good deal.
5: It's done. We'll probably start building tomorrow.
6: That's good news.
3: That is.
4: It doesn't rain.
5: It's going to rain.
4: It's going to rain. It's supposed to rain.
3: Yeah. Well, you got to get going, no matter if it rains or not. Well, that's exciting. Building going on. Construction.
5: Need volunteers? You can go to habitatbemidji.org. Click on the three hashtags. Go to volunteer. Go down to volunteer application right online. Fill it out. Watch the videos. Click clack. You're ready to go.
3: Yeah, it's that easy.
6: As long as you can swing a hammer, right?
5: Right.
3: And there's different parts, right? Help out, painting or something.
5: Yeah, if you're not scared, you could hold the board while somebody hammers it, or you know,
3: got a board.
6: I'm not thinking. I don't think I trust people enough for that.
3: So you anticipate a big day today, then? Of is it
4: for donations?
3: Yes,
5: I hope so.
4: I hope not. I've March. Got lots of stuff to do.
3: Ah. Well, I would just assume after a holiday weekend it would be, but
4: it probably will be busier than a typical Tuesday, which is fine. I was just kidding.
3: Yeah, sure. Bring her in.
4: Better too much than not enough.
3: Anything unique? Well, we're closed at the second part of the week, and I had an inventory going on last week.
4: Yeah, we weren't open much for donation last week. Wednesday and Thursday, that's it.
6: Realistically, how many volunteers do you need to build a house?
4: 736.
5: Yeah.
4: No, I'm just kidding.
5: I mean, that sounds perfect. We typically have the same 5-6 guys daily. If we had
6: 10?
4: I mean, to me,
5: it'd be ideal to have 10, but it might be, you might be stepping over each other, standing back, kind of feeling like you're just there.
4: I don't think so, because you could work on the second house. Once the other one gets started,
5: once
4: then
5: we have two houses going, yes. But for one house, 10 is almost...
3: Depends on where you're at in the project, too.
5: But if you've got time, we'll put you to work at the store.
3: There you go. So...
4: And chances are maybe one of the other guys are sick or fishing...
3: That happens.
4: They're volunteering at another place because some of them do volunteer at more than one place.
3: Yeah. Perfect. Well, go in and, or actually, Seth said you supply online.
5: Mm-hmm. Or you can come into the store and fill it out.
3: Sure. That will.
5: The application.
3: Talk.
5: Doesn't matter. Either way.
3: What are hours this week?
4: For donation, Tuesday, 10 to 2. Wednesday through Friday from 10 to 4:30 and Saturday 9 to 12:30. And then for shopping, Wednesday through Friday from 10 to 5 and Saturday 9 to 1.
3: Well, you guys have a good week.
4: Thanks.
5: You too.
3: Thanks for stopping by. Good morning. It is 8:30.
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1: With a mix of clouds and sunshine for today, we'll top off at around 80 for a high. For tonight, becoming cloudy with some scattered showers and storms as temperatures drop off to about 58. Shower chance early Wednesday, then partly sunny, 77. 56 and partly cloudy Wednesday night. And that's your forecast. I'm weatherology meteorologist Paul Frombly. Get the latest weather updates online at MinnesotaDailyWeather.com. Right now, 64.

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1: They play good music. 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
3: Well, good morning. Hello, Tuesday. 8:36 now. Well, going to be a comfortable day today. Warm up another 15 degrees. We'll be in the lower 80s. Hopefully 80. That's funny, huh? Be a great summer day here in northern Minnesota. That's for sure. News from the Weird Wire this morning, brought to us by the Eagles Club. Serving breakfast right now, lunch at 11. It is Tuesday, so bar bingo tonight at 7. Karaoke tomorrow night. Bar bingo again Thursday. Friday night, fish. Walleye. Karaoke Friday night and Saturday night. Bar bingo Saturday at 1. All that and more all this week at the Eagles Club. We'll see you at the club.
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0: A 9-year-old's prank message in a bottle has been discovered, albeit about 50 years later. NewJersey.com, NJ.com reports that the New Jersey resident John Cowderman discovered the bottle while cleaning up a stretch of the wetlands. Inside, he found a letter dated August 20th, 1973, by a young girl named Lori Blair Brown. The letter reads, "It was stuffed in the bottle. Please notify my family that a band of ruthless sponge fishermen are forcing me to dive for them in shark-infested waters," the letter read.
1: Huh?
0: My first initial thought was like, okay, this sounds like a kid's prank, Cowderman tells NJ.com. Posted the image of the letter on social media and learned that Blair Brown had died in 2017. However, her sister, Allison Spencer, recognized it. Are you kidding me? My sister, who was a very creative and quirky person,
1: evidently
0: had a really great sense of humor, Spencer says. She immediately latched on to this idea and she came up with the crazy story. It actually contains Spencer's handwriting, so she wrote it. So she credits the idea with the contents of the letter to her sister. She says she was really confident at the time we wrote it that it was going to be found. Spencer would say today, she would say, "I told you so."
1: 50 years later.
0: Right. I think it just washed into that marsh down the way and never made it out to sea. Left New Jersey, but not too far.
1: So, if you asked your brother to write this letter,
0: yeah,
1: would he?
0: Oh, probably. Knowing that I was okay.
1: You know, I don't know that my brother or sister would.
0: Well, how many sharks are in New Jersey? Waters, I suppose.
1: More than you probably think.
0: Mm-hmm. I didn't know there were sponges over there either. Sponge diving. It's just a funny story altogether. That's a fun little story, huh? No one's hurt. This is funny, though. Not funny for the Verizon store that was broken into. When reporting a crime that's happened to you, you may not want to be in the middle of committing a crime. Or had committed crimes. According to the Howard County Police Department in Maryland, a man was arrested for burglary after reporting that his car was stolen. What? In a body cam video posted to the department's Facebook page, officers are seen investigating a break-in at a nearby Verizon store where they notice blood left on the window. In questioning the man who reported the car theft, officers tell the man they see blood on his hands, glasses, and t-shirt. The man who denied he was at the Verizon store was then arrested as a suspect for burglary. Suppose there was a match on the blood.
1: So someone stole the getaway car as he's breaking into a store?
0: Yeah.
1: You live in a bad part of town if right. Those two things are happening in the same parking lot.
0: Hey, is that dude robbing the Verizon? I'm stealing his car. Well, great work by the police department.
1: Didn't take a senior detective to figure that one out.
0: You just see them with their flashlight. What's that blood there? You got her all over the place. Well, we all know how that story ended. Crime doesn't pay, and crime is... You can be a victim of crime while committing a crime. That's America right there.
1: How do you go break into a cell phone store and steal all the phones? It's just crazy.
0: I mean, they never have... All the ones that are out there on display, do they even work? I would imagine not. It's like, yeah, this is the kind that looks like... Bring you over here to the kiosk and show you how she lights up. But if you went in the back. Because they always come back, right? When's the last time did you just buy your phone online?
1: Yeah.
0: Yeah. Well, I went to the Verizon store.
1: It's the phone that I wanted they didn't have in store.
0: So I did that. And you're in there for an hour and a half, 2 hours.
1: Thankfully, when I had to trade in my old phone,
0: yeah,
1: I had to take it back to the store. I used to have to mail it back to them. Thankfully, I was in there for, I don't know, 90 seconds. Like, I'm dropping off my trade-in phone.
0: Yeah.
1: Turned it on, made sure that it got to the screen that he wiped all your data off of this.
0: Sure.
1: You're good. Literally, by the time I got to my car, I had an email that said, your trade-in has been accepted.
0: Nice. Right.
1: Was in there for 90 seconds.
0: Well, my last experience, you know, it was kind of like, remember when you buy shoes? You know, the shoe salesman would bring out like 3 or 4 boxes, like the shoes, the kind of the style you picked, and it's got a couple sizes just in case this one feels. Now that's the way it is with buying a phone. They walk out, they got 3 or 4 boxes, cases, screen protectors. It's quite an event. It's a lot cheaper if you just buy it online. Not because it's cheaper online, but you're just not going to buy all that other stuff. Like, oh, yeah, you're right. I need another screen protector. $20.
1: Probably going to regret saying this. I've never had a screen protector on my phone.
0: Really?
1: Never. I'm probably going to drop it today and break it.
0: Yeah.
1: As if the phone isn't expensive enough. The insurance on the phone?
0: Right.
1: Ugh.
0: And that's why, I mean, it's like you have to get a good case. I know. I think it's been another, I don't know.
1: Some things it's best to not know.
0: Right. I think probably $60, $80 for this hard case. But if I don't have one, because I drop this stupid thing all the time. You put it in your pocket. You put it in your back pocket. Sit on it. That's ruined.
1: I never put it in my back pocket.
0: Where do you ever put it in a pocket? You just carry it?
1: Front pocket. Go to sit down. It's kind of hard with a phone in your pocket, so you take your phone out.
0: True.
1: Never have a problem.
0: She's third world. Our first world problems are unbearable.
1: Well, this phone that I just got is probably $1,500.
0: Right? Gotta have it. Thank like goodness it plays games.
1: If you can pay your mortgage and it's cheaper than your phone, that's a problem.
0: Only in America. That, my friends, is news from the Weird Wire. Good morning. It's 8:46.
2: 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Having won its group within a knockout round game, there was the hope this World Cup team would get to a place the U.S. had only been to once since 1930. The quarterfinals didn't happen. In Seattle, Belgium scored 9 minutes in, then scored 2 minutes after Malik Tillman had tied the game. Both goals scored by Charles de Catalera, first with his foot and then with his head. Terrible miscue by U.S. goalie Matt Fries led to another Belgium goal second half. They scored again right at the end and won 4-1 after the game, U.S. midfielder Tyler Adams.
3: Yes, it stinks. I don't like to be eliminated from anything. I think when you can see goals that easily against a team of that quality and that caliber, it's going to be difficult. This was a moment to have the opportunity to advance and, you know, really try and do something special. But we fell short.
2: Belgium will now play Spain in the quarterfinals. The round of 16 ends with 2 more games today. John Stashower, Westwood One Sports.
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16: With a mix of clouds and sunshine for today, we'll top off at around 80 for a high. For tonight, becoming cloudy with some scattered showers and storms as temperatures drop off to about 58. Shower chance early Wednesday, then partly sunny, 77. 56 and partly cloudy Wednesday night. And that's your forecast. I'm weatherology meteorologist Paul Trombley. Get the latest weather updates online at MinnesotaDailyWeather.com. Right now, 64.

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3: He talks about patriotism. He wants to give his definition of patriotism. He talks about how it's like continuing to challenge the country because you don't like it. It's like, no, bro, patriotism in the way that we're celebrating it 250 years is being willing to give everything you have, your time, your wealth, your flesh for this cause, for this country. I mean, you know, who's the last great Democrat? Maybe JFK, you know? Ask not what your country can do for you, but what you can do for your country. Democrat President Harold. You know, but this idea of selflessness. Of course, there's a limit to it. Of course, skeptical of those in power of you and of wars and things. But there is a moment you can take a break and say, what a beautiful country that all those people standing around him, whatever their background and origin, are naturalized citizens. This is a country where you can do that.
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4: 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When we last saw Argentina was scoring a goal in the 111th minute to get that wild extra time victory over Cape Verde and a couple of hours in Atlanta, it's Argentina against surprising Egypt, who had never before won a game this World Cup. Egypt hasn't lost one. Switzerland and Colombia both played surprisingly well. They meet later this afternoon in Vancouver, and the field will be down to 8. After the U.S.'s 4-1 loss to Belgium, Tim Ream reflected on his World Cup experience.
5: I don't think the conversation should die down. It should be how incredible this journey has been with this group. How can we continue to inspire them now that the tournament is over? 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
4: 3 wins, the most the U.S. had ever had in the World Cup. John Stashower, Westwood One Sports.
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11: With a mix of clouds and sunshine for today, we'll top off at around 80 for a high. For tonight, becoming cloudy with some scattered showers and storms as temperatures drop off to about 58. Shower chance early Wednesday, then partly sunny, 77. 56 and partly cloudy Wednesday night. And that's your forecast. I'm weatherology meteorologist Paul Trombley. Get the latest weather updates online at MinnesotaDailyWeather.com.
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0: us at the Lake Bemidji Dragon Boat Festival, Saturday, August 1st. 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
8: With a mix of clouds and sunshine for today, we'll top off at around 80 for a high. For tonight, becoming cloudy with some scattered showers and storms as temperatures drop off to about 58. Shower chance early Wednesday, then partly sunny, 77. 56 and partly cloudy Wednesday night. And that's your forecast. I'm weatherology meteorologist Paul Trombley. Get the latest weather updates online at MinnesotaDailyWeather.com. Right now, 69.
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8: With a mix of clouds and sunshine for today, we'll top off at around 80 for a high. For tonight, becoming cloudy with some scattered showers and storms as temperatures drop off to about 58. Shower chance early Wednesday, then partly sunny, 77. 56 and partly cloudy Wednesday night. And that's your forecast. I'm weatherology meteorologist Paul Trombley. Get the latest weather updates online at MinnesotaDailyWeather.com.
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1: 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We don't need to be thinking about turned water fishing yet, do we?

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1: Westwood One Sports presents this World Soccer Update, brought to you by Fisher Investments. Portugal's Cristiano Ronaldo yesterday played his final World Cup game. If Egypt shocks the world and upsets Argentina today, that's likely it for Lionel Messi. He has scored a record 20 World Cup goals, at least one, in each of his last 8 World Cup games. They start in 1 hour in Atlanta. It's over for the U.S. After the 4-1 loss to Belgium, U.S. coach Mauricio Pochettino was asked about what lies ahead.
2: I seen this team show that we can play football, we can play soccer, we can compete. A lot of young players with a lot of potential and future. And I seen a generation of young kids that coming behind. I seen only it's about to keep believing in that process.
1: It's not known if Pochettino will continue as U.S. coach, his contract about to expire. With this World Soccer Update, John Stashower, Westwood One Sports.
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10: High temperatures reach up to 80 today under mainly cloudy skies, north winds 5 to 10 miles per hour. Thunderstorms likely tonight, lows dip down to about 58, cloudy skies expected. Partly cloudy skies tomorrow, chance of rain showers, highs around 77. And that's your forecast. I'm weatherology meteorologist Paul Frombly. Get the latest weather updates online at MinnesotaDailyWeather.com. Right now, 71.

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8: High temperatures reach up to 80 today under mainly cloudy skies, north winds 5 to 10 miles per hour. Thunderstorms likely tonight. Lows dip down to about 58. Cloudy skies expected. Partly cloudy skies tomorrow. Chance of rain showers, highs around 77. And that's your forecast. I'm weatherology meteorologist Paul Frombly. Get the latest weather updates online at MinnesotaDailyWeather.com. Right now, 71.

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0: 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Get your chores done today. Lots of stuff happening starting tomorrow. Battle of the Brats, Downtown Meats, Mississippi Music on the Lake Bemidji Waterfront, Walker Bay Live then on Thursday, and then just like that, it's another weekend. So get your stuff done today. I will chat with you tomorrow morning. Bright and early at 6, we call it the morning stretch. 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
9: High temperatures reach up to 80 today. Under mainly cloudy skies, north winds 5 to 10 miles per hour. Thunderstorms likely tonight. Lows dip down to about 58. Cloudy skies expected. Partly cloudy skies tomorrow. Chance of rain showers. Highs around 77. And that's your forecast. I'm weatherology meteorologist Paul Frombly. Get the latest weather updates online at MinnesotaDailyWeather.com. Right now, 71.

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2: Wrote the song as a message for help on behalf of anybody finding theyself. 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
1: All right, gentlemen, if you want to keep the hair you have...
2: Yes, I do.
1: You may want to start meditating. Maybe this is why you have such a great head of hair. I know you meditate all the time.
2: I've been better about it lately.
1: According to hair loss expert Dr. Melissa Palang from the Cleveland Clinic, your stress level could absolutely be the reason your hair is thinning. Dr. Palang says stress causes hormone fluctuations in the body, accelerating balding. If that's something you're predisposed to, then you should try meditation, one of those meditation apps.
2: I use a couple different ones. You said it right there. The stress correlates with hair loss. There's a reason why I'm so stressed out, my hair is falling out, is an expression. It's because there's some truth to it. The cortisol makes your hair fall out. By the way, you'll be happier if you do any kind of mindfulness exercise, even if it's just jogging, or if it's praying, or using a meditation app. All of it is beneficial. All of it helps you reduce cortisol and helps you deal with stress as it comes out throughout the day.
1: You know, we're all going to drive our women crazy too, right? It'll be like, you meditate for like, 30 minutes and go, hey, how does my hair look? Your wife's like, shut up.
2: Literally, that was me all weekend.
1: I love it.
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3: Westwood One Sports presents this World Soccer Update. Argentina had little trouble in group play. The defending World Cup champions went 3-0 by a combined 8-1. But they had a heck of a time getting past Cape Verde a few nights ago in Miami, able to score right at the end of extra time. And now Lionel Messi and crew are in Atlanta for a round of 16 game with Egypt, who's having far and away its best World Cup, a first ever victory plus two ties, and then a knockout round win over Australia that came in penalty kicks. Switzerland began with a tie against Qatar, three wins since, and now trying to reach its first World Cup quarterfinal since 1954. They've lost six straight round of 16 games. In Vancouver later today, it's the Swiss and Colombia to close out the round of 16. Colombia has played four games, three wins and a tie, has only allowed one goal. The World Cup is dark tomorrow. Quarterfinals begin Thursday, another game Friday, two on Saturday. John Stash, Howard, Westwood One Sports.
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14: High temperatures reach up to 80 today. Under mainly cloudy skies, north winds 5 to 10 miles per hour. Thunderstorms likely tonight. Lows dip down to about 58. Cloudy skies expected. Partly cloudy skies tomorrow. Chance of rain showers, highs around 77. And that's your forecast. I'm weatherology meteorologist Paul Frombly. Get the latest weather updates online at MinnesotaDailyWeather.com. Currently 73.

0: Hey, it's John Tesh on The Mix. Hey, parents, grandparents, aunts, uncles, you know, that baby is totally judging you by your tone of voice. Researchers from the University of Toronto conducted experiments with 11-month-old babies and found that they make judgments about people based on their tone of voice. In one experiment, the babies watched four puppets take turns saying neutral statements like, "Let me tie your shoe." Some puppets were male, some female, and the voices ranged from happy to irritated. After several repetitions of the exercise, the babies, they could choose a puppet for themselves. They selected the happy or the nice puppet 67% of the time. When it comes to babies, tone of voice, inflection, all that stuff is everything.
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8: High temperatures reach up to 80 today. Under mainly cloudy skies, north winds 5 to 10 miles per hour. Thunderstorms likely tonight. Lows dip down to about 58. Cloudy skies expected. Partly cloudy skies tomorrow. Chance of rain showers. Highs around 77. And that's your forecast. I'm weatherology meteorologist Paul Frobley. Get the latest weather updates online at MinnesotaDailyWeather.com. Currently 73.

0: 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All right, my intelligent listeners, if you want to do something better, whether it's running a faster mile, saving more for retirement, or doing a better job keeping your house clean, just tell yourself this: I can do better. And you probably will. This is according to a new study in the journal Frontiers in Psychology. Researchers found that so-called self-talk is an extremely effective motivator, no matter what you're trying to improve on. In the study, participants saw the greatest improvements when they told themselves things like, I can beat my best score, or I can go faster this time, I can do this. Visualization also made a big difference. So try imagining yourself on the free throw line, for example, breaking your record for baskets, or outracing your biggest rival in the 100-meter dash. Let me know. We know it works.
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16: 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That's Lazy Jacks in Bemidji.
17: High temperatures reach up to 80 today under mainly cloudy skies, north winds 5 to 10 miles per hour. Thunderstorms likely tonight. Lows dip down to about 58. Cloudy skies expected. Partly cloudy skies tomorrow. Chance of rain showers, highs around 77.
18: And that's your forecast. I'm weatherology meteorologist Paul Frombly. Get the latest weather updates online at MinnesotaDailyWeather.com. Currently 73.

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1: 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Mix 103.7. All right, Gib, here's one of these tips that we've had from, I guess, maybe five different neurologists. The latest is from Dr. Andrew Huberman, and now from Stanford University Medical Center. You know, if I hear it long enough, I'll do it. So I'm doing this. If you want to feel more energized in the morning and sleep better at night, you have to get a dose of natural light within 5 minutes of waking up.
2: Consistently.
1: And if you wake up at 4:30 in the morning, you go to Amazon and you order one of those light simulators. You can do it. It's not that expensive. So you spend a half an hour in the light, right?
2: Well, you can even get one of those alarm clocks that will begin to lighten your room.
1: Right.
2: They're not even that expensive. And it is so good for your sleep in terms of reorganizing yourself to natural light. Because that's the problem that we all have. We're addicted to the blue light of screens. The light bulb keeps us up later, and it allows us to wake up when it's still dark out, and we have completely lost our circadian rhythms. If you want to get back to that good sleep from when you were a kid, you really need to be considering waking up and going to bed with the sun.
1: Yeah, amen. Get a dose of natural light through a window is the best, but if not, you can use one of those artificial lamps. 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
3: News. I'm Gianna Gelosi. Prosecutors in Utah present more evidence against Tyler Robinson, the man accused of killing Charlie Kirk.
4: The prosecution intends to call six witnesses. So far, two have taken the stand. The first was Officer Chris Bagley, who was on the campus of Utah Valley University the day Charlie Kirk was killed. He testified he heard the gunshot, saw Charlie fall toward the white tent. Shortly after the officer testified, he discovered Tyler Robinson's sniper's perch on a roof.
3: Fox's Matt Finn, the president in Turkey for the NATO summit, where he announced he's going to lift sanctions on Turkey that were imposed for buying Russian-made missile defense systems and consider restoring rights to buy F-35 fighter jets.
5: We have a better relationship with Turkey, and Turkey's been in many ways much more loyal than other countries that we think would be loyal.
3: America is listening to Fox News.
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12: 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On Sunday at 2:58 p.m., Cass County Sheriff's Office received reports of a plane crash at the Pine River Airport. A 1984 Beechcraft Bonanza was landing there when a problem with the landing gear arose. The plane skidded on the runway before stopping. The pilot, a 71-year-old man from Pella, Iowa, had five passengers, including three juveniles. No injuries were reported. The plane was removed, debris cleared, and the airport was briefly closed. Incident still under investigation by the Federal Aviation Administration and the National Transportation Safety Board. Yesterday was an active weather day in northern Minnesota. Severe thunderstorm watch was in effect for most of the listing area yesterday afternoon, which was upgraded to tornado warnings in Mahnomen County and Polk County. Most of Minnesota once again in a marginal to slight risk for severe weather again today and tomorrow. Temperatures here expected to be in the mid to upper 70s, but temps in South Dakota will be much warmer, with dew points nearing 70. Always get the forecast for your backyard, MinnesotaDailyWeather.com. These stories and more, MinnesotaDailyNews.com.
0: 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Argentina had its hands full in its last game against Cape Verde, but never trailed. They are trailing now. In Atlanta, Egypt scored on a header from Yasser Ibrahim, 15th minute. 6 minutes later, a Lionel Messi penalty kick. He was stopped by Egypt's goalkeeper, Mustafa Shoubir. Messi had a direct kick go off the post, and he overshot the goal on another scoring opportunity. At halftime, Egypt won, Argentina nothing. Egypt with a FIFA ranking of 29 before this World Cup had never won a game. Game 2 today is the last of the round of 32. It's in Vancouver, and it's Switzerland against Colombia. Colombia's last three games have been shutouts. The two winners today meet Saturday in Kansas City. With this World Soccer Update, John Stashow, Westwood One Sports.
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2: Mainly cloudy skies expected this afternoon, with daytime highs approaching 80. Winds out of the north, 5 to 10 miles per hour. Storms likely tonight. Lows dip down to about 58. Cloudy skies expected. High temperatures reach up to 77 tomorrow. Chance of rain showers. And that's your forecast. I'm weatherology meteorologist Paul Frombly. Get the latest weather updates online at MinnesotaDailyWeather.com. Right now, it's 75 degrees.
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0: Hey, it's John Tesh on The Mix. Okay, pop quiz time, my intelligent friends. Which day of the week do you think we're most stressed? Which day do we get the best sleep? And which day are we the healthiest? A recent study from Achievement, a research company that provides statistics to improve health outcomes, crunched the data for us on our habits for each day of the week. Here's what they found. See what you think. First, we eat healthiest on Mondays. It's also the day we socialize the least. And Mondays are the most stressful day of the week, with over 45% of people saying they have the highest stress levels that day. I agree. On Tuesdays, we are most likely to exercise, to go to the gym, or to run. More people go to the gym on Tuesdays than any other day. Fridays are the day we get the least amount of sleep, averaging only 6.5 hours. That makes sense, too, for many reasons. On Saturdays, we're the happiest, according to this study. People also reported the lowest stress levels of the week and the highest energy levels. I would have guessed that one for sure on Saturday. And this one also makes a lot of sense. Sundays, we do get the most sleep of the week, averaging about 7 hours of shut-eye. And the researchers believe that's why we eat the healthiest on Mondays, since a good night's sleep leads to less carb cravings and bad food choices.
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1: They've never worked. They don't have offices. And so they're saying the American dream is dead. Well, they haven't even tried. What are they talking about? So we're not going to be governed by people that have never started a business, never managed anything, never accomplished anything. From Tallarico to Plattner to this Denver lady to back here in Queens in New York, it's all pathetic people. And I guess that's attractive. If no one else has worked hard, you can point to someone and say, oh, he gets me. Yes, life's expensive. Well, you know what? You live in New York City. It's expensive here. You live in Detroit. You live in Denver. It's expensive. You know how you make it less expensive? You get a job. You get married. You start earning a living. And then you have skin in the game. We can't have communists with no skin in the game bossing us all around and taking our money.
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12: Mainly cloudy skies expected this afternoon with daytime highs approaching 80. Winds out of the north, 5 to 10 miles per hour. Storms likely tonight. Lows dip down to about 58. Cloudy skies expected. High temperatures reach up to 77 tomorrow. Chance of rain showers. And that's your forecast. I'm weatherology meteorologist Paul Frombly. Get the latest weather updates online at MinnesotaDailyWeather.com. Right now, it's 75 degrees.

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1: Would you like a better night's sleep? I think I can do that for you. Just stare at a lit candle for 5 minutes right before bed. This is the recommendation of scientists at the University of Bridgeport. The reason? Focusing on a flickering flame causes the brain to release calming alpha waves, which can cut your risk of restless sleep in half. Just remember to blow out the candle before you close your eyes so you don't accidentally burn your house down. I'm going to try it with a candle app myself. I'll let you know.
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19: Mainly cloudy skies expected this afternoon, with daytime highs approaching 80. Winds out of the north, 5 to 10 miles per hour. Storms likely tonight. Lows dip down to about 58. Cloudy skies expected. High temperatures reach up to 77 tomorrow. Chance of rain showers. And that's your forecast. I'm weatherology meteorologist Paul Frombly. Get the latest weather updates online at MinnesotaDailyWeather.com. Right now, it's 75 degrees.

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2: So data scientists are now telling us when some people lose weight, it can take a while for their brain to catch up. Now, it's a phenomenon that's being called ghost fat, where people who've lost a significant amount of weight still feel like they're living in a larger body. The researchers say it's similar to the way some amputees experience phantom limb syndrome. The body has changed, but the brain is still hanging on to the body they used to have. Now, this disconnect can show up in surprising ways. Some people automatically reach for larger clothing sizes, avoid mirrors or photos, or turn sideways thinking they need to squeeze through tight spaces. This is real. Others feel like the person they see in the mirror does not match how they feel inside. So the experts say this phenomenon may be especially common after rapid weight loss, like on the GLP-1 medication or with bariatric surgery. In one study, nearly two-thirds of women who had lost a significant amount of weight still saw themselves as obese more than a year later. There's good news, and it's this. Doctors say this usually does improve over time. It's just a reminder that losing weight isn't just a physical transformation. Many times, the biggest adjustment happens in our mind.
3: Intelligence for your life.
2: And up next, how Duke University researchers found that a cup of coffee can make you a stronger leader.
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Though this season of her life had been cold, lonely, and tough, though she slipped back into a darkness she had hoped by now to have overcome, she had learned a beautiful lesson as she kissed her girls goodbye and thanked them for getting her out the house. That maybe...

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She must be patient. She must have faith in the seeds that are planted beneath the snow. She must hold on, and she must let go. She'll be all right. 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She will save herself this time. 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
1: All right, my friends, here we go with three favors you should never ask of someone you've just started dating.
2: Oh.
1: This comes from relationship expert Alan Goldshirt. He says, Alan says, you need to wait until you're serious about each other to ask these things. Number one, could you pick me up at the airport?
2: Oh, that's a big
1: Depending
2: one.
1: On the city, that can be a big deal.
2: I mean, Los Angeles, it's an immediate no.
1: It's a whole day.
2: Yeah, that's you better be affianced. You better be betrothed before you ask somebody to pick you up at the airport.
1: Affianced?
2: Yeah, it means that's the verb form of fiance. You better be engaged before you do that.
1: Okay. Next, would you mind helping me move?
2: Oh, there is a trend where women start to date guys just to get help moving, and then they ghost them. Which, by the way, I respect the game. I respect the game.
1: Oh, my gosh, you guys are brutal. That's like my friend Lenny. You see, Lenny, are you there? He would date women, like on a first date, and if they ordered surf and turf and they didn't finish the whole thing, he would go crazy.
2: Yeah. Oh, yeah. Never get a second date after that.
1: Uh-huh. And finally, hey, can you help me with my yard work? Things you should never ask of somebody you just started dating.
2: I mean, it depends on the yard. If you're living in an apartment, that just means like helping scrape out the windowsill planter. But if you have 20 acres, then yeah, that could be a no go.
1: Well, if it's a riding mower, get some popcorn. It's like you're at the movies.
2: I love a riding mower. In fact, if anybody has a riding mower and needs help with yard work, I'm your guy.
1: Men or women,
2: give
1: us comments.
2: This has nothing to do with dating. I just like riding mowers.
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3: Westwood One Sports presents this World Soccer Update. What a game. Winding down right now in Atlanta. It's Argentina, defending World Cup champions, and Egypt, who before this World Cup had never won a game. They scored 15 minutes in, a header from Yasser Ibrahim, 1-0 at the half. 58th minute, apparent 2-0 lead for Egypt. Took the ball the length of the field, put it in the net, but VAR took the ball with the goal off the board because of a foul well before the goal was scored. But 9 minutes later, Egypt scored anyway. This one counted. The same guy, Zico, some tremendous passing by Egypt. But Argentina has come back with an incredible comeback, having not scored for 79 minutes, 3 goals in 13 minutes. Christian Romero, a header, 79th minute. 4 minutes later, the tying goal scored by, you guessed it, Lionel Messi, who had been stopped on a penalty kick in the first half. And moments ago, another header, Enzo Fernandez. Argentina's up 3-2. John Stashower, Westwood One Sports.
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9: Big shove from Eric Almirola in the back. 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They stay that way all four. 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
9: 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Austin Hill with a little advantage on the outside lane.
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14: Daytime highs approaching 78 this afternoon under overcast skies, north winds 5 to 10 miles per hour. Cloudy skies expected again tonight, storms likely 58. Chance for showers tomorrow. Daytime highs approaching 77, partly cloudy. And that's your forecast. I'm weatherology meteorologist Paul Frombly. Get the latest weather updates online at MinnesotaDailyWeather.com. Right now, it's 75 degrees.

0: Hey, it's John Tesh on The Mix. 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
3: Daytime highs approaching 78 this afternoon. Under overcast skies, north winds 5 to 10 miles per hour. Cloudy skies expected again tonight. Storms likely 58. Chance for showers tomorrow. Daytime highs approaching 77, partly cloudy. And that's your forecast. I'm weatherology meteorologist Paul Frombly. Get the latest weather updates online at MinnesotaDailyWeather.com. Right now, it's 75 degrees.

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2: Okay, intelligent people, do you need another excuse to take a long, relaxing soak in a hot bath? Researchers are finding that people who soak in hot water for an hour burn 125 calories. This is according to a study from the UK's Loughborough University. That's as many calories as you'd burn on a 30-minute walk. Hello, let's sit in a bath. They also found that soaking in hot water removed excess fluid from tissues, which could help reduce the chronic inflammation linked to everything from Crohn's disease to cancer. And when you add that to the de-stressing abilities of heat, it's a total win-win. Now, the researchers say don't go too hot, because water that's 104 degrees Fahrenheit, that's about jacuzzi temperature, that could be dehydrating and even dangerous for long periods. So think typical bath water. Again, the bottom line from this research, people who soak in hot water for an hour burn 125 calories. I'm in.
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13: 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Chastain makes it three wide. He'd like to take a spot here on the backstretch.
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13: 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Barely squeezes ahead of Hamlin.
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17: Daytime highs approaching 78 this afternoon. Under overcast skies, north winds 5 to 10 miles per hour. Cloudy skies expected again tonight. Storms likely 58. chance for showers tomorrow. Daytime highs approaching 77, partly cloudy. And that's your forecast. I'm weatherology meteorologist Paul Frombly. Get the latest weather updates online at MinnesotaDailyWeather.com. Right now, it's 75 degrees.

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1: All right, we now know what could be better than eating a comforting bowl of mac and cheese. And Gib and I have talked about this before. Pretty much
2: nothing.
1: Nothing
2: is more comforting.
1: That's the first answer. Second answer is you try eating the same mac and cheese as leftovers after it's been cooled in the fridge overnight. You know where I'm going here. When you cook and then cool any dish containing pasta or white rice, it turns the carbs into resistant starch. And instead of behaving like carbs and spiking your blood sugar, they behave like fiber and improve your health. And this comes from Mindy Patterson from the Food Science Center at Texas Women's University. She says, don't miss this. The process of cooling hot, starchy foods is proven to change their molecular structure, making them much harder for our gut to break down and digest. I love it.
2: So, again, you're creating that resistant starch, which you get from the slightly green bananas. You can also get it from the cold pasta. And I love cold pasta. So I make a couple times a week. I make pasta for my family. I make a big batch, and there's always at least one portion left over. And as a result, that's what I'll eat for lunch the next day. And that is, I always feel better after eating that than I do if I overeat the regular pasta. There's the anecdotal evidence. The empirical evidence is there. Resistant starch is really good for you. By all means, partake.
1: Incredible. Lowers inflammation, reduces the risk for heart disease and even type 2 diabetes. There's even some evidence that the resistant starch can help lower your risk for pancreatic cancer.
2: My problem is, do you ever have leftover mac and cheese?
1: No.
2: Exactly.
1: I'm just going to make more of it next time. Exactly. Just go for it.
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3: 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I'm Erica Herskowitz. It'll go down as one of the all-time greatest comebacks in World Cup history. Argentina overcame a 2-0 deficit on second-half goals from Cristiano Ronaldo and Lionel Messi before Enzo Fernandez scored the game-winner in stoppage time to lift the white and sky blue into the quarterfinals with a 3-2 victory over Egypt today. Egypt looked like it was headed for one of the greatest upsets ever with 79 minutes of near-perfect defense before the defending world champions mounted the comeback. Argentina's three goals came within 13 minutes, 15 seconds of each other. Messi's goal, his eighth of the tournament, moving him clear into the Golden Boot standings. So Argentina advances to the last eight and will play the winner of the second match of the day between Switzerland and Colombia in Vancouver as they battle for the final quarterfinal spot. I'm Erica Herskowitz, Westwood One Sports.
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18: Daytime highs approaching 78 this afternoon under overcast skies, north winds 5 to 10 miles per hour. Cloudy skies expected again tonight, storms likely 58. Chance for showers tomorrow. Daytime highs approaching 77, partly cloudy. And that's your forecast. I'm weatherology meteorologist Paul Frombly. Get the latest weather updates online at MinnesotaDailyWeather.com. Right now, 77.
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0: 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Okay, this intel is for students and anybody who needs to remember anything. Try this tip to sharpen your brain power and lock in your powers of recall. It comes from Washington University in St. Louis. When you learn something new, think to yourself how you would teach that information to somebody else. That thought process will help you learn things more thoroughly. In a study, when students used this technique, they remembered more facts during a test than students who didn't prepare for the test, as if they had to teach the information to somebody else.
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4: Chris Mack here to help you be close with Westwood One Sports. 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And over his last six starts, Wheeler struck out 44 in 36 1/3. Tonight he gets the team that strikes out at a greater rate than any other in baseball.

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10: Daytime highs approaching 78 this afternoon. Under overcast skies, north winds 5 to 10 miles per hour. Cloudy skies expected again tonight. Storms likely 58. Chance for showers tomorrow. Daytime highs approaching 77, partly cloudy. And that's your forecast. I'm weatherology meteorologist Paul Frombly. Get the latest weather updates online at MinnesotaDailyWeather.com. Right now, 77.

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1: So you've heard us talk about low battery anxiety. 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This tip comes from Business Insider Tech. 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First, before charging, we want you to put your phone in airplane mode so your phone isn't using power by searching for a signal or running programs in the background. And then take the cover off if you have one. Covers make phones generate excess heat that can drain your battery. 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They've been shown to charge iPhones faster than the adapter that comes with your iPhone. You do that, and you'll likely double the battery boost you would have gotten in the same amount of time. There you go.
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16: Daytime highs approaching 78 this afternoon. Under overcast skies, north winds 5 to 10 miles per hour. Cloudy skies expected again tonight. Storms likely 58. Chance for showers tomorrow. Daytime highs approaching 77, partly cloudy. And that's your forecast. I'm weatherology meteorologist Paul Frombly. Get the latest weather updates online at MinnesotaDailyWeather.com. Right now, 77.

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1: 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Four states are suing, accusing the social media giant of getting children addicted. Fox's Connor Hanson.
2: The attorneys general of California, Colorado, Kentucky, and New Jersey are suing Meta, saying it designed its products to hook young users. They want a staggering $1.4 trillion sum.
1: Meta argues the penalties being sought are untethered from reality. A New York City skyscraper is in danger of collapsing in busy midtown Manhattan. Mayor Zohran Mamdani says columns are buckled, floors are sagging.
3: The building remains unstable. Since arriving on scene, we have witnessed additional movement in one of the compromised columns.
1: At 38. Story structure was being renovated. Nearby buildings have been evacuated. 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
10: 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On Sunday at 2:58 p.m., Cass County Sheriff's Office received reports of a plane crash at the Pine River Airport. A 1984 Beechcraft Bonanza was landing there when a problem with the landing gear arose. The plane skidded on the runway before stopping. The pilot, a 71-year-old man from Pella, Iowa, had five passengers, including three juveniles. No injuries were reported. The plane was removed, debris cleared, and the airport was briefly closed. Incident still under investigation by the Federal Aviation Administration and the National Transportation Safety Board. Yesterday was an active weather day in northern Minnesota. Severe thunderstorm watch was in effect for most of the listing area yesterday afternoon, which was upgraded to tornado warnings in Mahnomen County and Polk County. Most of Minnesota once again in a marginal to slight risk for severe weather again today and tomorrow. Temperatures here expected to be in the mid to upper 70s, but temps in South Dakota will be much warmer, with dew points nearing 70. Always get the forecast for your backyard, MinnesotaDailyWeather.com. These stories and more, MinnesotaDailyNews.com.
11: 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I'm Erica Herskowitz. With one final spot remaining in the quarterfinals, Switzerland and Colombia are just getting underway in Vancouver. Since reaching the quarterfinals as World Cup hosts back in 1954, Switzerland has never made it past the second round. Colombia's last appearance in the Final Eight, 2014. The winner of today's match moves on to face Argentina, which completed arguably one of the greatest comebacks in World Cup history today. Down 2-0 midway through the second half, the defending World Cup champs scored three goals within 13 minutes, 15 seconds of each other to stun Egypt in Atlanta 3-2. Enzo Fernandez tallied the game winner in stoppage time after Cristiano Ronaldo and Lionel Messi evened things up for the white and sky blue. A tremendous comeback that keeps Argentina alive as it looks to become become the first team to win consecutive World Cups since 1962. I'm Erica Herskowitz, Westwood One Sports.
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15: 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Barely squeezes ahead of Hamlin.
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18: Slight chance of rain showers this afternoon. Otherwise, cloudy skies expected. Daytime highs approaching 78. Winds out of the north, 5 to 10 miles per hour. Overcast tonight. Chance of thunderstorms. Lows dip down to about 57. Slight chance for showers tomorrow, 78. And that's your forecast. I'm weatherology meteorologist Paul Trombley. Get the latest weather updates online at MinnesotaDailyWeather.com. Right now, 77.

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5: Slight chance of rain showers this afternoon. Otherwise, cloudy skies expected. Daytime highs approaching 78. Winds out of the north, 5 to 10 miles per hour. Overcast tonight. Chance of thunderstorms. Lows dip down to about 57. Slight chance for showers tomorrow, 78. And that's your forecast. I'm weatherology meteorologist Paul Frombly. Get the latest weather updates online at MinnesotaDailyWeather.com. Right now, 77.
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8: Slight chance of rain showers this afternoon. Otherwise, cloudy skies expected. Daytime highs approaching 78. Winds out of the north, 5 to 10 miles per hour. Overcast tonight. Chance of thunderstorms. Lows dip down to about 57. Slight chance for showers tomorrow, 78. And that's your forecast. I'm weatherology meteorologist Paul Trombley. Get the latest weather updates online at MinnesotaDailyWeather.com. Right now, 77.
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1: Fox News, I'm John Saucier. President Trump hanging out with the Turkish president ahead of the NATO summit this week, thanking Tayyip Erdogan for welcoming him and emphasized the relationship between the two countries.
2: Right from the beginning, good chemistry. We've had a very special relationship. Turkey has become, under the president, a very powerful country militarily.
1: The White House may drop sanctions that were put in place against Turkey after they purchased Russian air defenses. The state of New Jersey suffering severe flooding in Camden. Governor Mikey Sherrill compared this flooding to the impact of Hurricane Sandy.
3: There were several pockets of flash flooding across the state. Certainly Camden had horrible flooding. In fact, as I was talking to the mayor, he said it's the worst he's seen, including during Superstorm Sandy.
1: A BJ's Wholesale Club roof collapsed in Ocean Township, New Jersey. They are inspecting the building.
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4: 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Young people can once again hunt deer with an adult in several state parks during special application-only youth deer hunts. The hunts provide unique experiences and are often on different dates from the usual youth deer season. This year, hunters must use lead-free ammunition for all special youth hunts in Minnesota state parks and scientific and natural areas, with no exceptions. Previously, there was an exception for youth hunters in the shotgun zone, but that zone has now been removed. Special youth deer hunts offer positive experiences and help state parks manage their deer population. Firearms hunts are for youth aged 12 to 15 at the time of the hunt and are accompanied by an adult. Hunters can apply for a limited number of permits starting Monday, July 20th through Friday, August 14th. Beltrami County Board will meet today in regular session. On the agenda is approval of opioid settlement funds and also to approve a land exchange. Property owner would like to exchange about 130 acres for another section of land that has been tax forfeited. By going through with the exchange, the county would gain access to 330 acres of additional tax forfeited land that had been landlocked. These stories and more, MinnesotaDailyNews.com.
5: Westwood One Sports presents this World Soccer Update. I'm Erica Herskowitz. There's just one spot left in the quarterfinals as the round of 16 winds down in Vancouver, with Switzerland and Colombia battling it out in a match between a couple of highly defensive, low-scoring squads. And this match is living up to that hype. Colombia's only given up one goal in four matches, Switzerland three. And right now at the half, Switzerland and Colombia are scoreless. The Swiss are playing without star midfielder Johan Manzambi, who's sidelined with a knee injury. Zombie has three goals and two assists in Switzerland's first four World Cup matches. The winner advances to play Argentina in the final eight, and they say 2-0 is the toughest lead to hold in soccer. Well, today, Egypt learned that the hard way. Argentina mounted an epic comeback, scoring three goals in a span of 13 minutes, 15 seconds, including a game winner from Enzo Fernandez in stoppage time to stun the Pharaohs 3-2. I'm Erica Herskowitz, Westwood One Sports.
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20: Cloudy skies expected tonight with a chance of thunderstorms. Lows level off around 57. Winds out of the northeast, 5 to 10 miles per hour. Slight chance of rain showers tomorrow. Daytime highs approaching 78. Sunshine mixed with clouds at times. And that's your forecast. I'm weatherology meteorologist Paul Frombly. Get the latest weather updates online at MinnesotaDailyWeather.com. Currently 77.

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0: 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I'm tired.
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Lows level off around 57. Winds out of the northeast, 5 to 10 miles per hour. Slight chance of rain showers tomorrow. Daytime highs approaching 78. Sunshine mixed with clouds at times. And that's your forecast. I'm weatherology meteorologist Paul Frombly. Get the latest weather updates online at MinnesotaDailyWeather.com. Currently 77.

0: 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Big night at the Speedway this Sunday. 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Realty Experts and Red's Racing Supplies presents Young Guns Night. It's drivers 20 and under. Oh, it's going to be incredible. Drivers will be introduced at intermission. 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
1: Some people date because they want to hang out and have fun. 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Dating with purpose is about pursuing things that last instead of things that don't, like physical attraction. 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It won't if you anchor your relationship in things that last, like good character. Lifelong connection is only possible when two people lean into each other's struggles and disappointments. 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I'm Jim Daly.
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9: Cloudy skies expected tonight with a chance of thunderstorms. Lows level off around 57. Winds out of the northeast, 5 to 10 miles per hour. Slight chance of rain showers tomorrow. Daytime highs approaching 78. Sunshine mixed with clouds at times. And that's your forecast. I'm weatherology meteorologist Paul Frombly. Get the latest weather updates online at MinnesotaDailyWeather.com. 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

pros. Come on, man. Say I'm turning big girls into pros. 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
3: Fox News, I'm Tom Graham. President Trump intending a tense meeting with Turkey today, gathering NATO allies. Well, he's been critical of several European nations for not offering more support during the U.S. conflict with Iran.
4: We did something in Iran. We don't need anybody's help. I didn't even want the help. But before I asked, they said they wouldn't be there. And we've invested trillions of dollars in NATO.
3: The president also insisting the U.S. should control Greenland instead of Denmark. A New York City skyscraper in danger of collapsing in busy midtown Manhattan. Mayor Zohran Mamdani.
5: Every few minutes, we are looking at a new assessment of the structure and of the possibilities and the options that we have in front of us.
3: Now, the under-construction 38-story building remains unstable with buckled columns. Bricks have fallen onto the street. 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
10: 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Lieutenant Governor Peggy Flanagan attended the Red Lake Nation Independence Day celebration in Powell yesterday. Today she'll be in Bemidji to discuss her plan to fight for universal child care in the U.S. Senate and to meet with parents and child care providers about the challenges of making care affordable for families while assuring that early childhood educators earn a livable wage. Flanagan is the DFL-endorsed candidate for the U.S. Senate. We're about 2 months away from the start of school, but Sanford Health will be holding a back-to-school immunization event today at the clinic on Ann Street. Runs from 10 a.m. to 7 p.m. Walk-ins are welcome, but you can call 218-333-4710 or you can make an appointment on your Sanford MyChart. Most Beltrami County divisions and services will close at 3 o'clock on Thursday for an employee event. Departments like Real Estate and Tax Counter and the Highway Department will not offer services during that time. It will reopen on Friday, except for the Auditor Treasurer's Office, which will be open for absentee voting. The courthouse and solid waste facilities will operate normally. These stories and more, MinnesotaDailyNews.com.
11: 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I'm Erica Herskowitz. The final quarterfinal spot is up for grabs in Vancouver. Switzerland and Colombia are battling it out at BC Place, and this one was expected to be a low-scoring defensive battle, and that is exactly what we've got. Extra time is just underway. Switzerland and Colombia are scoreless. Switzerland's looking to reach the final eight of a World Cup for the first time since it hosted the tournament in 1954. Colombia hoping to reach the same stage for just the second time in its history. The winner advances to play Argentina on Saturday in Kansas City. Earlier today, in what will go down as one of the all-time greatest comebacks in World Cup history, Argentina overcame a 2-0 deficit on second-half goals from Cristiano Ronaldo and Lionel Messi before Enzo Fernandez scored the game winner in stoppage time to lift Argentina past Egypt 3-2. I'm Erica Herskowitz, Westwood One Sports.
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24: Cloudy skies expected tonight with a chance of thunderstorms. Lows level off around 57. Winds out of the northeast, 5 to 10 miles per hour. Slight chance of rain showers tomorrow. Daytime highs approaching 78. Sunshine mixed with clouds at times. And that's your forecast. I'm weatherology meteorologist Paul Frombly. Get the latest weather updates online at MinnesotaDailyWeather.com. Currently 74.
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4: He talks about patriotism. He wants to give his definition of patriotism. He talks about how it's like continuing to challenge the country because you don't like it. It's like, no, bro, patriotism in the way that we're celebrating it 250 years is being willing to give everything you have, your time, your wealth, your flesh, for this cause, for this country. I mean, you know, who's the last great Democrat? Maybe JFK, you know? Ask not what your country can do for you, but what you can do for your country. Democrat President Harold. You know, but this idea of selflessness. Of course, there's a limit to it. Of course, skeptical of those in power of you and of wars and things. But there is a moment you can take a break and say, what a beautiful country that all those people standing around him, whatever their background and origin, are naturalized citizens. This is a country where you can do that.
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8: Cloudy skies expected tonight with a chance of thunderstorms. Lows level off around 57. Winds out of the northeast, 5 to 10 miles per hour. Slight chance of rain showers tomorrow. Daytime highs approaching 78. Sunshine mixed with clouds at times. And that's your forecast. I'm weatherology meteorologist Paul Frombly. Get the latest weather updates online at MinnesotaDailyWeather.com. Currently 74.
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11: Cloudy skies expected tonight with a chance of thunderstorms. Lows level off around 57. Winds out of the northeast, 5 to 10 miles per hour. Slight chance of rain showers tomorrow. Daytime highs approaching 78. Sunshine mixed with clouds at times. And that's your forecast. I'm weatherology meteorologist Paul Frombly. Get the latest weather updates online at MinnesotaDailyWeather.com. Currently 74. 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
1: I didn't know Sylvester Stallone was on his third marriage. I guess his first one was Rocky, and his second one was Rocky 2. Welcome in, my name's Mason. We are live, all about you, all requests all night long, plus your chance to go see Harry Styles.

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1: Sabrina Carpenter?
0: Sabrina Carpenter, no. Live line, who sings it?
2: Is it Tinashe?
0: Yes, well, you know.
3: That's right.
2: Oh, yeah.
0: Actually, it's pronounced Tinashe, but that's all right. It's close
2: enough.
0: Tinashe,
2: okay.
0: And the producer is Disco Lines. They're the main artist. That's a tough one. Who's this?
2: This is Emily.
0: Emily, where are you calling from?
2: New Hampshire. Oh, Franklin, New Hampshire.
0: Franklin, New Hampshire. Are you a big Harry Styles fan?
2: Yeah, a little bit. My daughter is more of a Harry Styles fan.
0: Well, how old is she?
2: Well, she's 21.
0: All right, perfect. As long as you're both over 18, your name now goes into the drawing to go see Harry at Madison Square Garden in September 19th.
2: Ooh, I appreciate it. Thank you.
0: So if we draw your name this Friday, we're going to call you back at this number live on the air. It also comes with free airfare, hotel, and it's all brought to you by Columbia Records.
2: Ooh, I would appreciate that.
0: Hang on so we can get your address.
2: All right, thank you.
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16: Cloudy skies expected tonight with a chance of thunderstorms. Lows level off around 57. Winds out of the northeast, 5 to 10 miles per hour. Slight chance of rain showers tomorrow. Daytime highs approaching 78. Sunshine mixed with clouds at times. And that's your forecast. I'm weatherology meteorologist Paul Trombley. Get the latest weather updates online at MinnesotaDailyWeather.com. Right now, it's 71 degrees.
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2: 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All-star snub Zach Wheeler goes tonight for the Phils in Cincy, and although he got roughed up in his last start, he still dropped 10 Ks in just 4 2/3. And over his last 6 starts, Wheeler struck out 44 in 36 and a third. Tonight he gets the team that strikes out at a greater rate than any other in baseball, the Reds. So let's take Wheeler over his K prop tonight. 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
14: cloudy skies expected tonight with a chance of thunderstorms. Lows level off around 57. Winds out of the northeast, 5 to 10 miles per hour. Slight chance of rain showers tomorrow. Daytime highs approaching 78. Sunshine mixed with clouds at times. And that's your forecast. I'm weatherology meteorologist Paul Trombley. Get the latest weather updates online at MinnesotaDailyWeather.com. Right now, it's 71 degrees.
15: Mix